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1: A live recording here on Premier Gospel. It's called Good, and it's by Oki Soke. I hope you enjoyed it, and I hope you had a great time with Akosia earlier on, treating you to the tunes from Called Out Music and Kiara Kiki Sheard. My name's Luke Williams. So good to be with you for the next couple of hours. We're going to be praying. We're going to be worshipping the Lord through songs. It's going to be great. We're going to be encouraged. See you in the right place.

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Right now, somewhere in the world, a Christian is facing prison time for speaking the gospel. 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
1: Church leader.
0: Carer.
1: But whoever we are, whatever we do,
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My name's Luke Williams. 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Desmond Pringle there with Jesus is the best thing that ever happened to me, playing for you. 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

Seacon with You Picked Me Up here on Premier Gospel, just after Hezekiah Walker with The Lord Will Make a Way. We are praising the one who will make a way in his time and in his ways, and we trust in the Lord's sovereignty, his ways over ours. Yes, we have our plans and desires, but ultimately we know that the Lord looks after us, doesn't he? And so, Lord, you have your way, you have control. Help us to become more like you, Lord, in patience, in humility, independence, Lord.

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2: Learn a new word today. 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Vexiphobia, what does it mean?
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6: 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I've got a kingdom to inherit. After all.
3: Yes, glory to God. Oh my gosh. Oh, glory to God. I'm so happy. This is amazing. Sister Belinda, God bless you. I'm going to have a great day today.
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0: I feel myself changing. Think I like these changes. I went through some phases. I outgrew these cages. Some of my friends done strangers. That was so heartbreaking. I feel my heart breaking. So much isolation.
1: To be fair, that is not cool. My heart's in bits and I try to get it fixed with the wrong tool. You know that it's on you. Family and money, yeah, it's on you. The weight of the world, yeah, it's on you.
0: I don't like how I'm feeling today. Woke up still feeling away. Can't smoke this feeling away. 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Lord, I need healing today.

0: 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So I've set one up. I'm also leaving a gift in my will for something that's been truly special in my life that will continue God's work.
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much time. You waited on the Lord, and he came just in time. Running out of money, running out of friends, nobody to talk to, nobody to see you through. Call on Jesus for every need. He does answer prayer, and whenever you need him, he will.

The sounds of Lionel Harris here on Premier Gospel. That's called I Choose Joy. Just after Bishop T.D. Jakes with On Wing and a Prayer. Hope you will. It's great to be with you. My name's Luke Williams.

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It's your boy Akil Henry. 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Yes, I play the very best in jazz from around the world, whether it's fusion, smooth, straight ahead, it all gets played right here on the show. 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

Loving Kato with You, Revive Me, the remix playing for you here on Premier Gospel. Happy weekend to you. Happy Saturday. Good morning to you. My name's Luke Williams, and I hope that you are well. It's been great so far. I've been planning some songs to help you to worship the Lord, and going to be bringing you more of those coming up between now and 6 o'clock.

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1: Learn a new word today. 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
2: Okay, Queen Bee. 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
2: 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Oh my gosh. Oh, glory to God. I'm so happy. This is amazing. Sister Belinda, God bless you. I'm going to have a great day today.
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1: Hi, this is Ibe Giant Killer here, and this is your Spirit Charge. There are moments in life when the situation looks impossible. 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He turned a cross into resurrection. 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

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Just want to say thank you to the Premier Gospel family for joining us with our 3-day challenge last week. 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So I want to say thank you. 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
0: Carer.
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Song says it's good to be alive, but it's best to live. 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
1: Good morning, I'm James Lewis. A 26-year-old man arrested on suspicion of murdering Anne Widdecombe has been released and is no longer part of the investigation. The former prisons minister was found with serious injuries at her home in Devon on Thursday. Meanwhile, the Archbishop of Canterbury says Widdecombe's Christian faith drove her strong principles in a career spent as a committed public servant. Donald Trump's telling Iran to publicly state the Strait of Hormuz is open and that ships won't be attacked. The US president's agreed to continue talks following an escalation in hostilities, but has stressed the ceasefire is over. The Archbishop of York says he remains deeply pained over church disagreements about sexuality. Stephen Cotterill has also used his synod address to give thanks for how the Church of England is growing younger and into a church of missionary disciples. And England's Declan Rice and Mark Gahey are expected to be available to face Norway in tonight's World Cup quarterfinal. And that's the latest from the Premier News team.
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0: 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And if you're just waking up on this Saturday morning, gasping for a cold drink and listening to me in Wimbledon on your Premier Plus app or via DAB Digital Radio, you're very welcome. It's good to have you along. Okay.
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1: 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There are moments in life when the situation looks impossible. The door is closed, the resources are gone, the answers aren't coming. But throughout Scripture, God has a habit of stepping into impossible situations. He made a way through the Red Sea. He brought Lazarus out of the tomb. He turned a cross into resurrection. What is impossible for man is possible for God. Don't quit before God does what only God can do.
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That was Proverbs 3 by Todd Delaney here on the Saturday Breakfast Show this morning. And that spirit charge by eBay Giant Killer was just fantastic. And it just made me think so much about how much trust we actually put in our Savior, how much trust we put in the Lord, and whether we trust man or the things of this world more than we actually trust God. So I want to pray that, dear Lord Heavenly Father, Lord God, whilst we go through this time, Father God, where we're searching, where we're seeking, where we go through this time where things might not seem cut and dry, things might not seem clear to us, I pray, Father God, that we trust in you, that we lean on you, that we don't trust in our own mind, our own heart. We don't even trust in our own eyes that can be easily deceived, but we trust in you, Father. So I pray in the mighty name of Jesus today that anyone listening, Father God, that they learn how to trust you, that they learn how to seek your face above all else. So Father, I thank you. I thank you for this opportunity you provide us every single week to pray, every single week to cast our burdens onto you, and every single week to trust in you. So Father, I thank you. This I pray in Jesus' name. Amen.

0: my second eldest brother passed, Ronald passed, and we were all around the bed in the hospital room. And when Ronald took his last breath, my father's hands went up. And he just began to worship God. And his first words were like, "Lord, I thank you for the years you gave us, Ronald." And I looked at him and I was just like, "That's your first response?" But seeing how God carried my parents through that, losing a child, yes, I saw the tears, but they never went into a deep depression. But he understood the power of praise. So when I'm going through a rough time, a challenging time, I know even if I'm crying, I cry with my hands lifted up. And it gives me the strength, because worship always puts your focus on the greatness of God. Wake up
1: and worship. Hey. And that's powerful. That is absolutely powerful. And that was Cece Winans on experiences she had when she lost a loved one, when she lost a brother. And in her own words, worship first. So while that sits, let me ask you, when life doesn't go the way you expected, what's your honest first response? Do you panic? Do you sit in silence? Or are you going quiet on God? The Winans chose to worship first. So drop me a message or just an amen if that landed with you on 0303 040 1111. That's 0303 040 1111. And stay in it. Stay the course. Because God has something for you in the midst of pain, despair, and even the midst of the passing of a loved one. We can always worship God.

realized that God is a God of action, right? And so whilst we have that faith in our mind that God's going to pull us through, the Lord wants to hear it. He wants to hear us say, Lord, I know you're there and I know you're going to pull me through. And so for me now, it's kind of like practicing speaking to the Lord more about, Lord, like, I know you've got this.

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0: this morning. Now, would you have spotted the betrayer at the Last Supper? And how good are you at picking one out? Well, there's a brand new game show on our YouTube channel, Guess the Judas. And they've put our presenters to the test. Episode 1 is out now. Search Premier Gospel on YouTube, like, subscribe, and share. Now, heading into our 8 o'clock hour, your track of the week is coming up. As I said previously, you know, I'd like to give you a little bit of what's coming up. So the question of the day is coming up. And, you know, there's a little bit of a discussion around England, right? Around football. Because, you know, we've got a big game coming up. We've got a big game coming up today. So we're talking about England, prayer, and whether God actually does football. Does he like football? And the Gospel Garden giveaway opens up as well as the moments kick on to 8 o'clock. So don't move, you know. I always like to say don't go anywhere. You know when you're watching TV, some of you, EastEnders is on and you're glued to your seat. So wherever you are right now, imagine this is EastEnders, but just the Christian version. To be fair, it wouldn't be Christian if it was EastEnders, would it? Anyway, don't go anywhere, because I'll be right back.
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1: Good morning, I'm James Lewis. A 26-year-old man arrested on suspicion of murdering Anne Widdecombe has been eliminated from inquiries. The former Conservative MP was found dead at her home in Devon on Thursday morning. Police say the investigation's moving at pace. Meanwhile, the Archbishop of Canterbury says Widdecombe's Christian faith drove her strong principles in a career spent as a committed public servant. The Archbishop of York says he remains deeply pained over continuing disagreements over sexuality. Most Reverend Stephen Cotterill used his General Synod opening address to share his hope that the Church of England could find a gracious way forward. A 41-year-old man has been charged in connection with 25 church break-ins across Western Scotland. And Mark Gahey, Declan Rice and Reece James have all taken part in training ahead of England's World Cup quarter-final against Norway. Spain have set up a last four clash with France after beating Belgium 2-1. And that's the latest from the Premier News team.
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1: Hello, this is DJ Nicholas, and you're waking up with Jonathan Reed on Saturday Breakfast, only on Premier Gospel. Now, this song prior meeting was birthed out of a real life experience. My wife and I were praying with some friends over the phone, and it was just an amazing time. Could feel the presence of the Lord, you could feel the fire in the room, even though it was over the phone. And then I got this beat that I love, and I went in the studio and the song just came. The place hot like a prior meeting, because there's no fire like the fire of God. Keep it loud.
3: Candle in a hot sauce.

It's Theo Manderson here. 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

was highly recommended by Helen Baylor this morning on the Saturday Breakfast Show. Highly recommended. I actually like that song.

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0: 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We give God thanks for what a fantastic show.
1: I feel like it's been so far. And in this month of July, Truth for Life are giving you a free gift.

0: just leave it at that. Alright, Ashona, the ever faithful Ashona, has also messaged in. And this is what Ashona has to say.
1: Congrats and Jonathan and the Saturday morning crew. I pray you're all well. Happy Sabbath. So to answer your question, our God cares about everything in our lives, every single thing. He cares about what you want to choose to wear, whether you should buy something or not. I talk to the Lord in the supermarket. I say, should I buy this? Should I buy that? And he guides me. And it's something I picked up from seeing others, you know, that are older than me speak about in testimonies that, you know, I remember a gentleman speaking about he speaks to God about what tie he's going to wear for church each week. So our God is in the business of caring about every little thing about us. And I believe he does care about whatever we care about, he cares about. And so if we care about the football, I think he does care. I feel like if we're gambling on the football, no, he's not going to answer that question, because he's not interested in that. But if it's a thing of where, like, oh Lord, I'd love my team to win, but obviously I wouldn't go against him if your team doesn't win. You know, I wouldn't say, oh my gosh, the Lord didn't answer my prayers. Maybe he just didn't feel fit, you know, for that specific prayer. But I feel like anything that you're concerned about, he cares about.
0: Amen. And I think that's

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2: Good morning, I'm James Lewis. Police say a 26-year-old man arrested on suspicion of murdering Anne Widdecombe has been released from custody and is no longer part of the investigation. The former prisons minister was found with serious injuries at her home in Devon on Thursday. Meanwhile, the Archbishop of Canterbury says Widdecombe's Christian faith drove her strong principles in a career spent as a committed public servant. More than 4,000 people are now known to have died in Venezuela's earthquakes. Christian charity World Visions helped more than 44,000 children and families since the double quakes 2 weeks ago. Sir David Beckham has given words of encouragement to England's players ahead of tonight's World Cup quarter-final against Norway. Manager Thomas Tuchel has declared Mark Gahey, Declan Rice and Reece James are all fit and available for tonight's game in Miami. And emergency services are warning of the risk of wildfires in the UK this weekend as temperatures could reach 30 degrees Celsius. And that's the latest from the Premier News team.
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10: 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I know it's been a while. It's time to come home.

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That Great Name featuring Tim Reddick, All Nations Music. Oh, what a tune that is. Absolute banger. And it's 13 minutes past nine, and I absolutely love it. I love this part of the show, actually, because it's a time where things get a little bit real, right? The time's ticking away, and I've firstly got to make sure I get everything right, as always. But it's also a time where I get to share something exciting with you, right? And it's summer, and the Saturday Crew, we don't play indoors. We don't stay indoors, right? So we're going outside, family. Now, this is what your July looks like. So get a pen, paper, notepad down, and make sure you're getting these notes in, right? So today is Soak with the Spirit-Led Worshippers. And it's the last chance to sort out your plans, because that's today. On Wednesday, it's Rebuilding the Tabernacle of David with artists like Nathaniel Bassey. We've got Gaze Baba. We've got Dunsin Oyekan. We've got Bimdemi Olabo. I hope I'm not butchering these names. I'm sorry. But that's running on the

Live with Chantel Rotendo. Alright? Now this is the last call for the Gospel Garden tickets giveaway. All I need you to do is WhatsApp me the word garden, your name and where you're listening from to have a chance of winning. All you need to do is WhatsApp me on 0303 040 1111. I'll repeat that just in case you missed it. 0303 040 1111.

for a good old debate. We love a debate, right? So all of those events that I mentioned earlier, you know, there'll be thousands of people, one voice, hands everywhere. It'll be absolutely glorious, right? But some of you meet God in just different places. Some of you meet God in your kitchen at 6 a.m. with a tea towel over your shoulder while you're trying to get breakfast ready. That's where some of you meet God, right? It's just facts. So settle in.

Auditorium Arena. But where does worship hit different for you and why? Voice note me. I don't want to, you know what, I'm going to say this now. I don't want no text messages. I want voice notes because I want to hear your voice. So voice note me on 0303 040 1111 and let me know where worship hits different for you and why.

evening, good morning, good night, good afternoon, whatever time of day it is, I greet you in the mighty and wonderful and powerful and tremendous name of Jesus. My name is Theo Manderson, and Akwaba to the Theo Manderson Show. 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We forget about what's going on in the world, and we just focus on Christ. 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Ciao.

It's Josh Carr and Triple O. You're listening to the Saturday Breakfast Show here on Premier Gospel, and it's 9:30. All right, so really simple. Obviously, we were having this little discussion earlier, but it's really simple. I want you to tell me

0: Hands to the Sky by Caleb Collins this morning on the Saturday Breakfast Show. Honestly, probably one of my new favourite tracks. I've been playing that one on repeat for quite some time now. So it's 25 to 10, right? And it's as simple as this. I'm going to ask you again. All I need you to do is to let me know where worship is different for you. It might be in a stadium or an arena. It might be in your kitchen. It might be in your bedroom. It might be in the car, to be honest with you. On my way to work, there's a good old little bit of worship going on in the car. But I want you to voice note me, yeah? I said earlier, I don't want any text messages. Not for this. I want voice notes. So WhatsApp me on 0303-040-1111 and let me know where worship hits the most for you.
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0: That was Friend of Mine by Dwayne Woods and Anthony Hamilton. What a tune that is. You are a friend of mine. I love it. And I've actually got someone in the studio. I've got Hannah in the studio. We're just talking all things Wimbledon and just enjoying life, which is great. She will be up very, very soon. But I've got some messages that have come in, and I'm going to try and play them quick because I know time's running out. I asked you earlier, where does worship hit the most for you? What room of the house? Is it a stadium? Is it in an arena? Or is it literally just in the bathroom? You tell me, and here are some of the responses.
1: Morning, Jonathan and Premier Gospel family. I really, really love when in the morning I will, or any time of day really, I will just lay on my bed, play worship music, sing to the Lord, and just praise Him and glorify His name. Look out the window to the sky or even to my ceiling and just be with His presence. Just focus on Him and meditate on Him. So that's really what I love to do. Just have quiet time with the Lord, really.

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1: Good morning, and good morning to the Saturday Breakfast Show listeners. I think the place where I most experience God is definitely in the car. And I was trying to think of the why, but I think maybe at home I'm distracted, I'm cooking, I'm cleaning, I'm washing up. So the music is there, but it's more entertaining me. Just, yeah. But then in the car, you're by yourself, even though you're supposed to be focused on the road. I feel like maybe I'm less distracted. God's words can be hitting me deeply. Many a times I'm overwhelmed by God's goodness, His faithfulness, His mercy to me. And even driving, you just start to cry because you're just in awe of who God is. So I think God's presence and worship is definitely in my car. And sometimes I'm just happy to just sing my lungs out because then my kids won't be complaining that I can't sing. So yeah.

I'm absolutely loving it. But you know, as always, my time has to come to an end. Of course it does. It's 8 minutes to 10. But before I hand over to the lovely Hannah, it's time for our competition winner, all right? So I'm going to try this because I didn't kind of cue this earlier.

0: you. Hoping that you woke up on the right side of the bed feeling good and feeling fresh. Next up, Hannah Lovejoy with Daytimes.
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1: Good morning, I'm James Lewis. Detectives say they're deploying all necessary resources to find Anne Widdicombe's killer. A 26-year-old man who was being held on suspicion of murder has been eliminated from police inquiries. Meanwhile, tributes are continuing to be paid. The Archbishop of Canterbury says Widdicombe's principles were driven by a strong Christian faith. Donald Trump's warning the US could completely decimate Iran if it tries to assassinate him. The threat comes after calls for his death were heard during the funeral of Iran's late Supreme Leader Ayatollah Ali Khamenei. The Archbishop of York believes discussions around human sexuality have been the most contested matter for the Church of England in recent years. Giving his presidential address at General Synod, Most Reverend Stephen Quatrell says he's deeply pained by the division. And a 41-year-old man has been charged in connection with 25 church break-ins across Western Scotland. The alleged offences happened from the 31st of May to the 8th of July. And that's the latest Premier News.
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Good morning, family. You are listening to Saturday Daytimes with me, Hannah Lovejoy. It's just after 10 a.m. It is Saturday, the 11th of July. It's so good to be with you this morning. How great was the breakfast show with Jonathan as well? Shout out to him for starting our day with the right energy, the right enthusiasm and encouragement and great music. Family, you can expect more of that this morning. You know I've got encouragement. You know I've got good music. And I have a bit of Bible trivia are coming up for you very soon. But before that, here's a song that you know and love, but remixed in a very interesting way.

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Family, that's got me feeling very reflective this morning and very grateful for all that I have. So I'm thinking about what am I grateful for this morning? I am grateful for all of you. I'm grateful for this radio show. I'm grateful to be able to contribute to this ministry and, you know, to send out the good news of Jesus through great gospel music. That's what I'm grateful for this morning. So family, my question for you is, what are you grateful for this morning? It's just like just one thing. Send that to me on WhatsApp right now on 03304011. Yeah.

Kira Sheard with Guts or God's Up to Something on Premier Gospel. What a great reminder for us this morning that even when we can't see it, God is always working. Family on the way soon. I've got some Bible trivia for you. But a little bit before that as well, we've got the Spirit Charge with Ibe Giant Killer. And he's going to be reminding us of that same message that nothing is impossible with God. That's coming up really soon. But before that, here's a song that reminds us that God can turn our morning into dancing.

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1: Hi, this is Ibe Giant Killer here, and this is your Spirit Charge. There are moments in life when the situation looks impossible. The door is closed, the resources are gone, the answers aren't coming. But throughout Scripture, God has a habit of stepping into impossible situations. He made a way through the Red Sea. He brought Lazarus out of the tomb. He turned a cross into resurrection. What is impossible for man is possible for God. Don't quit before God does what only God can do.
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Uncle Fred Hammond with We're Blessed on Premier Gospel. It's impossible to not be in a great mood when you hear that song. Family, you're listening to Saturday Daytimes with me, Hannah Lovejoy. It is the 10 a.m. hour of the show. It's Saturday the 11th of July. It's so good to be with you this morning. And family, every week at this time, I do some different things. Sometimes we pray, sometimes we play a game. Today, I have some Bible trivia for you. So today, there's a riddle, and I want you to see if you can figure out who the Bible character is. So the riddle for you today is, I was short in stature, which made it hard to see. I was so desperate to see Jesus that I climbed a sycamore tree, and then he ended up coming to my house for dinner. Who am I? Who do you think that could be? Let me know by sending me a message to the WhatsApp here in the studio on 03030401111.

0: Marazu with Joy on your radio. This is Saturday Daytimes on Premier Gospel. I'm Hannah Lovejoy. How great is it with that reminder this morning to just have joy? That is such a good reminder. Family, earlier I mentioned that I have some Bible trivia for you this morning, and I shared a riddle with you, and so far Maxine has got it correct. I will say, Esther, you had a good guess, but it's not correct. So maybe have a think and maybe see. I'm going to repeat it and see if maybe you can think of someone else. So the riddle for you this morning, family, is: I was short in stature, which made it hard to see. I was so desperate to see Jesus that I climbed off a sycamore tree, and he ended up coming to my house for dinner. Who am I? Do you have any guesses? Keep those guesses coming into the WhatsApp on 03030401111.
1: This for my sister, we gotta do it tonight. Let's go. Y'all know it, y'all gotta get on your feet. Let's rock.

Hi, it's Theo Manderson here. Just want to say thank you to the Premier Gospel family for joining us with our three-day challenge last week. We set a challenge to keep the station funded and you smashed it. And as of 7 p.m. on Friday, the 3rd of July, the total raise stands at £4,596.34. 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And if you haven't given yet, there's still some time to be part of what God is doing here. 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

entire trivet. We've all hailed the king on Premier Gospel. There's a bit of a praise party going on here. Party of one in the studio with myself this morning, listening to that song. Family, you're listening to Saturday Daytimes with me, Hannah Lovejoy. And earlier, I mentioned that I had a Bible trivia game for you this morning, and I shared a riddle. So there have been some really good guesses so far. And family, I can see that all of these messages, everyone's been getting it right. So just to recap for you this morning, the riddle was this. It was, I was short in stature, which made it hard to see. I was so desperate to see Jesus that I climbed up a sycamore tree and he ended up coming to my house for dinner. Who am I? Devoni got it right. Esther got it right. Maxine got it right. I'm seeing a message from Deborah right now too. And the answer is, of course, Zacchaeus. Zacchaeus was the answer to that riddle. So well done for all the guesses for taking part this morning. And thank you for listening in. This next song is one to turn up loud and to sing as a declaration that we know that Jesus is our Lord and Savior.

turning back on Premier Gospel. What a declaration to sing out loud this morning. I feel like that's a profession of our faith. Something that goes before us and says, this is what we believe. Like, we're standing on our business and I'm here for it. Family on the way soon. We're going to be playing the Two Blessed Challenge with someone near and dear to my heart. Her name is Achanya. She's from Dublin in Ireland and she's going to be joining us very soon for the challenge today. I'm really excited about it. And family, you also have more great music coming up and your headlines at the top of the hour. But this next song is one to turn up loud this morning.

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1: Good morning, I'm James Lewis. Police say the Anne Widdecombe murder investigation is moving at significant pace. A 26-year-old man who was arrested has been eliminated from inquiries. The former prisons minister was found with serious injuries at her home in Devon 2 days ago. Meanwhile, those in public life are continuing to share their memories. Andrea Williams from the Christian Legal Centre has paid tribute to how the former MP stood up on life issues. Elsewhere, neurodiversity champions are to be appointed in Church of England Diocese after a vote at its General Synod. Archbishop of Canterbury, Sir Mullally, shared her experience with dyslexia, describing how it led some people to believe she wouldn't amount to much. And Donald Trump's warning the US would completely decimate Iran if there's any attempt on his life. The threat comes after calls for his death were heard during the funeral of Iran's late supreme leader. And that's the latest from the Premier News team.
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You're listening to Saturday Daytimes with me, Hannah Lovejoy. It's just after 11 a.m. It's Saturday the 11th of July. It's so good to be with you this morning, family. And I feel like I've got a bit of pep in my step after hearing that song. It's put me in such a good mood. I hope it's done the same for you this morning. Family, in this hour of the show, you know the drill if you listen regularly. And if you don't, let me bring you into the picture. We play something every week at this time called the Two Blessed Challenge. We have a guest join us on the show. They tell us about a song that makes them feel blessed. Then they share some clues about the song. And then together we have to try and figure out what the song is throughout the hour. So we've got that coming up really soon with Ochania from Ireland today. She's joining us from Dublin. So that's very exciting. But before that, here is a song that you probably will relate to. Sometimes you just be feeling a bit funky and you're just like, God, I need you to get me out of this funk.

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0: past the Matt Junior and Miles Minnick with No Light on Premier Gospel. You're listening to Saturday Daytimes with me, Hannah Lovejoy, and family. We're about to play the Two Blessed Challenge for today with Achanya from Ireland. She's about to share the first clue. And the Two Blessed Challenge is when someone joins us, they tell us about a song that makes them feel blessed. They share some clues and together we have to figure out what the song is. Here is the first clue from Achanya today, and she is telling us about why this song makes her feel blessed.
1: Hey family, it's Achanya from Dublin. I'm playing the Two Blessed Challenge on Saturday Daytimes. This song makes me feel blessed because it reminds me of the importance of family, both biological and chosen family.
0: So, Achanya's clue for why this song makes her feel blessed is this song makes her feel blessed because it reminds her of family. Can you think of any songs that remind you of family? Let me know. You can send your first guesses into the WhatsApp here in the studio on 03030401111. And be sure to keep listening because Achanya will be back with another clue very soon, which will be three words to describe the song.
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1: Obed with Holy Water on Premier Gospel. What a beautiful song that is. Family, you're listening to Saturday Daytimes with me, Hannah Lovejoy, and we're playing the Two Blessed Challenge. This is when someone joins us on the show. They tell us about a song that makes them feel blessed. They share some clues, and together we have to try and figure out what the song is. So far this morning, we've had a clue from Achanya, who's playing with us today from Dublin in Ireland. And she said that the first clue is the reason this song makes her feel blessed is because it reminds her of family. Here is your next clue, and it's three words she would use to describe the song.
2: Three words that describe the song are love, food, and memories.
1: Love, food, and memories. Those are your three words to describe today's song. Can you think of a song that you would use to describe you would use those words to describe that song with? So family, keep those guesses coming into the WhatsApp on 03030401111, and there'll be another clue, and it will be a clue about the artist behind the song coming up really soon.

0: Jermaine Dolly with Victory on your radio. This is Premier Gospel. You're locked in to Saturday Daytimes. I'm Hannah Lovejoy and family. We're playing the Two Blessed Challenge this morning with Achanya from Dublin in Ireland. She's been telling us about a song that makes her feel blessed, sharing some clues, and together we're trying to figure out what this song is. Thank you for all of your guesses this morning. There have been some good ones, but no one has got it right just yet. So family, to recap, so far Achanya has said that this song makes her feel blessed because it reminds her of family. Three words she would use to describe the song are family, food, and memories. And this next clue is a clue about the artist.
1: The main artist disrupted the Christian hip-hop genre, and the feature artist is an artist I know and love from the Latin community who was nominated for a Premier Gospel Award.
0: There were quite a few clues in there, so I feel like you might be able to figure out who this song is by. So, to recap on the artist clue, you know that there is more than one artist on the song because there is a feature.

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2: Learn a new word today. 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Vexiphobia, what does it mean?
3: Okay, Queen Bee. Yes, I did ask Mr. Google because I didn't even think it was a real word, but it's a fear or phobia of flags.
2: And the situation for the next letter is heavy. 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
3: Yes, glory to God. Oh my gosh. Oh, glory to God. I'm so happy. This is amazing. Sister Belinda, God bless you. I'm going to have a great day today.
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Beyonce, yes, the Beyonce Knowles there with Swing Low Sweet Chariot on your radio. This is Premier Gospel. You're listening to Saturday Daytimes. I'm Hannah Lovejoy. And family, in this hour of the show, we're playing the Two Blessed Challenge with Achania from Dublin in Ireland. And she's been telling us about a song that makes her feel blessed, sharing some clues. And together, we've been trying to figure out what this song is. So far, Achania has told us that this song makes her feel blessed because it reminds her of family. Three words she would use to describe this song are family, food, and memories. And she gave us some very generous clues about the artists. And she said that this track features multiple artists. One of the artists disrupted the Christian hip-hop scene, and the other is a well-known, well-loved artist from the Christian Latin music scene. And that Latin artist has also been nominated for a Premier Gospel Award. So lots of clues there for you this morning. And family, there have been some great guesses, so thank you for sending in all of your messages. Be sure to keep those coming into the WhatsApp on 03030401111. And if you need one more clue, here is a little snippet of the song for you this morning. Are you ready? Get your... Listen carefully. I'll give you a countdown. 3, 2, 1. Love is here with open arms. Do you know what that song is? Do you have any final guesses? I need you to start locking in your final answers for today's Two Blessed Challenge. If that song sounds familiar to you, send me a message with your guess to 03030401111. That will send your message to me here in the studio on our WhatsApp. And yeah, I'll be playing the song for you in a moment. Achania will be telling us about what this song is that makes her feel blessed. So lock in your final answers and we'll play that for you soon.

0: For two on Premier Gospel. You're listening to Saturday Daytimes with me, Hannah Lovejoy. And family, we've been playing the Two Blessed Challenge this morning with Achania from Dublin in Ireland. She's been telling us about a song that makes her feel blessed, sharing some clues. And together we've been trying to figure out what this song is. There have been some really good guesses. So thank you so much for messaging in this morning. Are you ready to see if you got it right? Here is the song that makes Achania feel blessed.
1: My song for the Two Blessed Challenge is Somos Familia by Social Club Misfits featuring Blanca. I chose the song because my little nephew is mixed with Senegal, Spanish and English. The family language is Spanish and we dance to the song often. This song reminds me to honor the memory of his mom and my friend Louise, who will always be my chosen familia.

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This month, we explore how people are finding Jesus in 2026. 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
1: That was Natalie Okri with Have Your Way. Family on the way soon. There's more great music. There's encouragement. We're going to be hearing a word of encouragement from Kirk Franklin in the hour ahead. And he's going to be reminding us that it's okay to set boundaries as a Christian. And there are your news headlines at the top of the hour as well.

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1: Hello there, I'm James Lewis. Detectives say they're carrying out numerous inquiries as they investigate who killed Anne Widdecombe. A 26-year-old murder suspect has been eliminated from the investigation. The well-known politician was found dead at her home in Devon on Thursday. Prayer and mass for Widdecombe has been taking place this morning at Westminster Cathedral. The family of Christian singer-songwriter Brian Doerksen say he's being treated in hospital. They add they're heartbroken and hopeful, welcoming prayers for the writer have come. Now is the time to worship. And the Church of England has defended its World Cup prayer, which received some online criticism. It says it attempted to engage people beyond the regular social media followers. The prayer urged people to see and celebrate the hand of God in the tournament, a nod to Diego Maradona's infamous goal against England in 1986. The Three Lions take on Norway for a place in the semi-finals later. And that's the latest from the Premier News team.
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Marvin Winans with Joy on Premier Gospel. You're listening to Saturday Daytimes with me, Hannah Lovejoy. It's just after 12 p.m. It is Saturday, the 11th of July, family. It's so good to be with you this afternoon, playing great gospel music, keeping you company, whatever it is that you are up to right now. I hope that you are staying cool in the midst of this heat wave this weekend, family. Whether you're out and about right now, or running errands, at home relaxing, or deciding what to have for lunch, there is something for all of us in this hour of the show. There's great music, and there's a word of encouragement coming up from Kirk Franklin.

everyone, it's Bright. Be OK Motivate here, and I'm thrilled to invite you to join me every second Wednesday of the month at 8:30 a.m. on Gospel Breakfast with Belinda for our special monthly feature, One Wednesday. I need you to release your weight. 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That's exactly what One Wednesday aims to deliver. 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So, mark your calendars every second Wednesday on Gospel Breakfast with Belinda, right here on Premier Gospel. 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We'll find inspiration and embark on a transformative journey. I can't wait to share this time with you. Bless.

0: 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Would you have been able to guess that Judas would betray Jesus at the Last Supper? 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The first episode is out right now and do you know what? 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So go and check it out right now.
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Martin Smith and Elvis E with Joy, the Afrobeat remix on Premier Gospel. Do you know what? I love the original version of that song from Martin Smith, and just hearing it remixed in Afrobeat style and fashion is such a good vibe. I love that. Family on the way soon. We're going to be hearing a word of encouragement from Kirk Franklin. He's going to be reminding us that it's okay to set boundaries as a Christian. But before that, here

0: Alex, Jean and Hovey with Way Too Good on your radio. Family, up next is a word of encouragement for you this afternoon from Kirk Franklin. This is from an interview with Moiwa last year, and Kirk reminds us that when he's human, two, it's okay to set boundaries in ministry, and number three, that most importantly, we're all learning and growing every single day.
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2: Clearly, you've learned how to put boundaries in. And I just wonder, what boundaries have you consciously put in place this year to stop ministry from stomping on you?
3: Well, I do want to clarify the imagery of the golden handcuffs. What I was talking about is that for most Christians, they are not weighed down with their faith also being intertwined with their occupation. They're able to be believers and to go through what believers go through without being put in a microscope or have a spotlight that is always focused on them as they're trying to live out their Christianity. Most people get a chance to live their Christian life outside of the spotlight. But when Christianity is also your career, a lot of pressures and judgments can be challenging because you are being transformed into his image. You are not fully in the image of Christ. And so that transformation, sanctification process, you have to do it on a stage. And that can be challenging.
2: Right.
3: But for me, I also understand that to whom much is given, much is required. I do not ever want to come across like it's a complaint, because I am honored. I am honored to serve the Lord, and honored that the Lord would loan me songs and ideas that I can use to make the kingdom known in the earth. I'm humbled. I love.
2: And Kirk, you know, Kirk, I understand that, but I also understand that, just like all of us, you're a human being, and so when people say unkind things, it can be traumatic to the soul. So how do you then put boundaries around, so that is it that you stop yourself reading newspapers, reading comments,
3: you try not to read, you know, but in your fallen nature, you know, you still stumble on something that you read, you know, a caption or something, because, you know, it's almost like, you know, even though it may have been rhetorical, when Christ said, who do men say that I am? You know, there's also an awareness, one to make sure, okay, is the music connecting? Is the message connecting? So sometimes you look to see if what you're doing is connecting with people, if it's speaking to people's hearts, and then you'll read something that's not the most favorable. You read something that is not, you know, you do too much, you run around too much, you jump too much. And, you know, I haven't stopped jumping, I haven't stopped dancing, but so some things that people say, oh yeah, it's hurtful, it's painful, and, you know, and you have to take it. And then especially when you come from a place that I come from, I mean, I'm a very sensitive man, I'm extremely

0: Extremely sensitive. So, I'm sensitive to the thoughts and views of people because, I want to do good.
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It's Theo Manderson here. 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And if you haven't given yet, there's still some time to be part of what God is doing here. 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

Me Rain with God, we'll work it out on Premier Gospel. That is one of my favorite songs to just worship to listen to with intentionality, because no matter what we're going through, it's a lovely reminder that God can work out all situations for our good and his glory. This next song is one to turn up loud and to have a bit of a praise break to, family. So I hope that you turn it up loud and get moving if you can.

name on Premier Gospel. You've been listening to Saturday Daytimes with me, Hannah Lovejoy, and family. I've loved spending my Saturday morning and early afternoon with you. It is always my favourite part of my week. I'll be back with you next Saturday from 10 a.m. by the grace of God for another Saturday Daytimes. But be sure to keep listening to Premier Gospel this afternoon. Kwesi, the chaplain's up next, and I just know he's going to be talking about the World Cup because there is much to discuss on that front. And then afterwards, you've got Sandeep, Louise and Theo. So family, keep listening, take care, God bless, and stay cool in this heat wave. Bye.

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1: Good afternoon, I'm James Lewis. A manhunt continues for Anne Widdecombe's killer after the only suspect arrested over her death was released without charge. The former prisons minister was found with serious injuries at her home in Devon on Thursday. Prayers for Widdecombe have been taking place this morning at Westminster Cathedral, where she often read liturgy at Mass. Meanwhile, the writer of Come, Now Is the Time to Worship is being treated in hospital. Brian Dirksen's family say they're heartbroken and hopeful, welcoming prayers for the Christian singer-songwriter. And the Church of England has defended its World Cup prayer from online criticism. The prayer urged people to see and celebrate the hand of God in the tournament, a nod to Diego Maradona's infamous goal against England in 1986. Church officials say it was intended to reach new audiences, with prayers being prepared by theologically trained staff. The Three Lions play Norway for a place in the semi-finals this evening. And that's the latest from the Premier News team.
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Thank you, God. I hope you had your hands in the air for that one. Thank you, God. Vic Lucas, Lady Audrey, kicking us off in the Saturday afternoon show with me, Questy, your host for the most, playing you the latest and greatest and some of the golden oldies too, just for you from 1 till 4. You're listening to Premier Gospel, the voice of UK gospel, and I'm going to be taking you through right through from 1 till 4 this afternoon. What's up, my Saturday Saint? You already know, if you was listening last hour, Hannah Lovejoy was taking us through in the lunchtime, and she said, I'm going to be talking World Cup. You better believe I'm going to be talking about the World Cup, because you know three things I love in this lifetime: football, faith, and family. And I definitely have to talk about some of the most joyous results that I've seen this past week in the World Cup. So I'm going to be talking football and faith for sure. We're going to be jumping into the Word of God in the next hour, the show, the Catching Revelation Hour, all right, as we look into see what the scriptures have to say to us today. And then, of course, we're going to be playing for you the essential tune of the week for this week, which I love to pick and play for you, which I think you got to get in the playlist with joy and with expeditious intent. Can I say that? I'll just be making up phrases these days, man, but it's just because of the joy of the Lord is with me. And of course, since we're talking about the joy of the Lord, let's have some of it. This next song is all about the joy of the Lord. Stay tuned with me after this next couple of songs, because we're going to be praying to really kick us off in this hour.

0: talking the hardest, your words on you like a landlord.
1: 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You know, we just don't say words just for the sake of saying it. Just come up with things just for the sake of saying it. We say what we really mean. That's how things work at the table. The table cipher. What are we saying?

0: vibey summary. Right for the heat wave. Detaz B, Flesh and Spirit, playing for you here on Premier Gospel Radio. Love that one. And you're going to love the next one. It's all about the love that God has for you. But right now is the time where we like to take this time to pray as we usher in the fullness of this hour of the show. Dear Heavenly Father, I want to say thank you for all that you've done, all that you're doing, and all that you have planned to do. Lord, this is the day that you have made, and we will rejoice and be glad in it. Lord, I pray that today, if we carry any weight that is keeping us down, that's keeping us from praying to you and consulting you, or keeping us from seeing things your way, I pray, Lord, would you lift that burden off our shoulders today? Help us to be one with you in mind, in spirit, and help us to consider the things that you consider, to see the world the way you see the world, and to take time to get the right kind of mindset for the things that we are dealing with, going through, and working towards in every area of our lives. In Jesus' name, I pray. Amen.
1: Let him, he loved me. That's the life. Die and he saved me. That's the death. Buried, he carried my sins far away. But he didn't stop there rising. He justified. Yeah, God, free me. Free me forever. But one day, he's coming back. Oh, y'all don't know this.

Look at somebody and say, that's gonna be a glorious day. 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Yeah, glorious day. What time?

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Super Summary. Love this one. Sonde Mo Flow. Every Step is the name of this one. It's playing for you here on Premier Gospel Radio. My name is Questy. Thank you for tuning into the Saturday afternoon show today right here on Premier Gospel, the voice of UK Gospel. You've cursed, of course. You just heard from Sonde Mo Flow. Before that, you would have heard from Fred Hammond and the Choir Room with Love Never Fails. You've been chosen. You've been picked out, all right? And you are God's handiwork. That's what Ephesians 2:10 says. The thing about being chosen is it's a great thing, isn't it? But sometimes, all right, sometimes in life, there are times when you may have to be more discerning of who and who isn't on your team. I say that because we just released our first episode of the game show Guess the Judas on our YouTube channel. We decided to put our presenters to the test by having them play a game of Guess the Judas. It's a new show that's come to our YouTube channel and it's very, very fun and hilarious too. I finished watching the episode and I want Theo on every episode. He was cracking me up. But I don't want to tell you more about it. I want you to go and check it out for yourself. It's such a great fun. If you think of the game Mafia, then you're on the right tracks. Great show, great fun, great time. Go check it out on YouTube right now. Search Premier Gospel and make sure you like, subscribe, comment, and share the video too. I spoke about being chosen, and that's what this next song is all about.

0: Hi, it's Theo Manderson here. Just want to say thank you to the Premier Gospel family for joining us with our three-day challenge last week. 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

Brian Andrew Wilson singing of the overflow. It's a blessing, isn't it, that we are loved by a God who pours into us so much that there is overflow. And in the month of July, that overflow is extending back in your direction, my Saturday Saint. No, that's not some new age stuff. 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And not only will you, as I said before, just get the ebook for free, you will also get the corresponding study guide. And you can do that, all right, and find out how to get that by visiting truthforlife.org/premiere right now. And if you select the free ebook, you will get the corresponding study guide too. Let your friends know, by the way, that they can get this free resource during the month of July, and July only. All right. That's some overflow, if I do say so myself. Go and enjoy it. Get that free book. And while you're thinking about that and doing that, why don't you listen to this next one? It's all about home.

0: James Thompson with Need a Little Prayer, playing for you here on Premier Gospel Radio. Love that song. It's absolutely true. We all need a little prayer and we all need to consult God on our daily endeavors. You're listening to Premier Gospel, the voice of UK Gospel. My name is Questy and I'm your host, taking you through till the 4 o'clock hour here today on the show. And I hope you've been paying attention to the World Cup. I definitely have. As a man that loves football, faith and family, fitness too, by the way, I've been paying attention to where God's name has been coming up in the World Cup and has been showing up in games, celebrations and out of the players' mouths too. My beloved Ghana, my home country, all right, my parents' country, my country, was ousted in the round of 32. They went out to Colombia 1-0. And one of their most high-profile players, Antoine Semenyo, who plays for Manchester City, has been one of the players that's been most vocal about his faith. He was talking recently about the King's Return movement, a movement that aims to put Jesus on the map of the World Cup. And this is what he said about the movement and the representation of Christ at football's international Mecca.
1: Representing Ghana is one thing, but I think representing God is everything for me. I feel like, again, I always deny myself to him regardless of results. Just having the opportunity to be here is a massive thing, and I thank God for that. I wouldn't be here without him. So, I mean, I'm representing him at the end of the day, and he's going to be returning soon. So, listen, I'm playing for him. Any goal, any celebrations for him, and yeah, we're representing brothers in Christ. So, that's what it is.
0: Beautiful, beautiful stuff. Representing brothers in Christ, representing Christ to the world on the biggest stage and the biggest tournament in the football calendar for all footballers everywhere. Gotta love it. Big up to Antoine Semenyo. Big up to any footballer in this World Cup representing the name of Christ by serving your country, playing in the World Cup. It's a great achievement to even get to one World Cup. Some of the players have been there for 3 or 4. Some of them play for France. Some of them play for Belgium, Spain, Norway, Argentina and Switzerland. And they're all featuring in the quarterfinals. And by the way, England played today. So come on, England. All right. They're up against Norway, who have Haaland and Odegaard, big players from the Premier League who can definitely decide a footballing fixture. But of course, England, we've got Harry Kane, Jude Bellingham, Christian in Bukayo Saka, Mark Gahey, Madueke, and there's more like Aberici Eze. I'm hoping that God is really on our side for this one. 10 p.m. today, England versus Norway. Who's going to get through to the semi-finals? I don't know, but we'll have to find out. I can't wait to watch that game. This is coming up to the end of this hour of the show, but I've got a couple more songs to play for you, namely one of my essential tunes of the week from the past couple of weeks gone by. Definitely a tune you want to get in your playlist expeditiously, but stick around to the next hour of the show because we're going to be jumping into the scriptures to find out what the Lord has to say to us today from our scripture of the week for this week.

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2: Let all God's people rejoice in this place, for we serve an awesome and a mighty God.

God is good all the time and all the time. God is truly, truly good. Ursula T. Williams with Loving Kindness. God is truly good. And I love that kind of song because that kind of song speaks of the goodness of God that I never, ever want to forget in my life. And it's so appropriate because our scripture of the week for this Catching Revelation Hour this week is all about the goodness and loving kindness of our God and our Savior. I'm going to give you the scripture of the week in a couple of songs time. Stay tuned with me. But if you don't know already, let me help you get to know. What's up? What's up? What's up, my Saturday Saint? You're listening to Premier Gospel, the voice of UK Gospel. And it's the Saturday afternoon show with me, Kwesi. I'm going to be your host for the most, taking you through from 2 till 4, playing you some of the latest and greatest and some of the golden oldies too, just like that last one. And I've definitely got one of the latest and greatest up for you next, all about making a way. But if we've got time, and you do have time in between, go and grab your Bibles, go grab a snack, go grab a drink, and get ready to see what the Word of the Lord has to say to us today. And while you're there,

Yeah, this one here is a brilliantly crafted song. Brilliant, brilliant, brilliant. Joshua Alexander with Grace, playing for you here on Premier Gospel Radio. We're well past 10 past 2 here on a Saturday afternoon show. And we got songs like that last one, speaking of how God pursues us, chases us down and fills us with the love of God by giving us grace and mercy daily. My goodness gracious. We have to love God as the right response. Anything else is just not good enough. At least that's what I think. I wonder what you think my Saturday saying. We're going to be talking about some mercy and some kindness because our scripture of the week for this week comes from Titus 3. And it is from Titus 3, 4 through to 8. And it says this, but when the goodness and loving kindness of God, our Savior appeared, he saved us not because of works done by us in righteousness, but according to his own mercy by washing of regeneration and renewal of the Holy Spirit, whom he poured out on us richly through Jesus Christ, our Savior, so that being justified by his grace, we might become heirs according to the hope of eternal life. What should we do about this? What should we do? What's the right response to this kind and loving God? Well, one thing that we can definitely do is make sure that we don't change our hearts towards him. Let's keep our hearts sweet on the Lord and not go changing. That's what this next song is all about. Da, da.

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I hope you've got the peace that transcends all understanding, my Saturday Saint. That's Philippians 4, yeah. Actually, Philippians 6, 4. Or 4, 6. Hope I'm not butchering that one. You'll tell me, my Saturday Saints, why don't you let me know? Danny Goki with peace. And before that, you would have heard from Limo, Blaze, and Dietrich Haddon with God Did It and Don't Go Changing. More good gospel music up on the way. We're talking scripture in this hour of the show, the Catching Revelation Hour. And I just read from Titus 3, 4, which says, but when the goodness and loving kindness of our God, our Savior appeared, he saved us, not because of works done by us in righteousness, but according to his mercy, by washing of regeneration and renewal of the Holy Spirit, whom he poured out on us richly through Christ Jesus, our Savior, so that being justified by his grace, we might become heirs according to the hope of eternal life. What can we observe from this scripture, and what can we do to practically apply what we can learn from this scripture to our everyday life? That's what I'm going to be talking about throughout the rest of this hour of the show. So make sure you got a pen and pad by you to take some notes. And while you're there, why don't you take note of this? Guess the Judas. It's a brand new game show on our YouTube channel. We dropped it on the 6th of July and it's out right now. You can go and check it out. It's a hilarious game show featuring four of our artists who did a great job of trying to find out who's who. I don't want to spoil it too much, but I do want to encourage you. It's a hilarious piece of watching, and you can definitely have a good time guessing for yourself who is the odd one out. Think Mafia on this one. It's a great game show indeed. Stay tuned with me then here on Premier Gospel as we learn to walk with God righteously. You-

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0: Amen, amen, amen. Timmy Dakolo, long life will follow you. Strangers will favor you. Amen to that, my Saturday saint. It's about 2:30, or gone a little bit after that now. Definitely, definitely gone past that now here on the Saturday afternoon show. You're listening to Premier Gospel, the voice of UK gospel. And we were talking earlier, what is the right response to a loving and kind God who has shown us his mercy, filled us with the Holy Spirit, and given us a savior in Jesus Christ? I was responding to the scripture from Titus 3:4-8, which talks about how we are justified by grace and how his righteousness has qualified us. And I, as an observation this week, was looking at this scripture and considering that question, what is the right way to respond. So here was my observation, first things first, before I give you some practical ways I think we can apply this to our everyday life. Christ is God's goodness and kindness to us. That's what it says in Titus 3:4. And we should embrace him accordingly. We didn't save ourselves, my Saturday saint, through our own works of righteousness, but we are solely saved because of his mercy. And it's the work of the Holy Spirit that renews us daily. So we need to give him time to do this and give him time to spend with us too. This was a free gift, and it's a rich gift too. And because we've accepted it, it means we are now set to inherit, you and I, a kind of heavenly gift, a heavenly wealth, which we can only dream of because of Jesus Christ. And that in itself is a blessing. So again, the question comes, how should we respond? What is the right response to a loving and kind and merciful God who gives us the opportunity to inherit so much of what Christ brings to the table? Well, I want to give you some practical tips after these next couple of songs.
1: Me, I got something that your money.

Yes, I call him strong and mighty, cause his hand is always by me, fighting. Whoa, all the battles I be tiding. One or more for me, now I'm testifying. Whoa, can I get the mic one time, please? Screaming from the rooftops, hear me shouting. Whoa, that my God is strong and mighty.

0: Hasta la vista, Eric Ife playing for you here on Premier Gospel Radio. And before that, you would have heard from Imran with The Devil is a Liar. And that is the absolute truth, because we know that God does not lie. But the enemy who comes to kill, steal and destroy, and who goes around praying like a lion, prowling, all right? Like a lion, by the way, he isn't a lion, but prowling like a lion. He wants to do everything to make sure that we are disconnected from our Father in heaven, who, by the way, only wants to give us good gifts, only wants to shower us with blessings, and only wants to continually share his mercy and his grace with us. Such a loving and kind God. And the question we were asking earlier was, how should we respond? What is the right response to a loving and kind God? Well, here's my first piece of practical application for you today, my Saturday Saint, and it is this: give him thanks daily. And start today, honestly, just for waking up, just for being good to you this past week. You might not have made it here to this Saturday if it wasn't for God. But again, here you are, loved by God, cherished by God, appreciated by God. And oh my goodness, what a God we serve because of it. He's so faithful. He's so gracious. He is so kind. And he is so good to us, whether we are good to him. And don't forget that in life's hecticness and busyness. And I do have another practical piece of application for you, or practical piece of application. And it is this: rest. All right. This is the day the Lord has made, and we should be glad and rejoice in it. And we should also rest too. And what I mean is that, just take a deep breath, even just for a moment, every now and then, and even just now, take a deep breath. Free up and ease your mind of all the things that you've been carrying, all the things that you've been telling yourself you absolutely have to get done today, because if it doesn't get done today, when will it get done? Rest. The Lord is good. He's gracious to you, and he's given you rest, all right? That's what Psalm 127 also says to his children, to his people, to the ones he loves. He gives them rest. And in that rest, acknowledge that God is constantly loving you, constantly upholding you, constantly keeping you. He's holding everything you have, hold and treasure together in one piece. And without it, or without him, there is nothing that we could hold in our hands that wouldn't fall away. All the things that we are rushing to do, stressing about and contemplating, just for a moment, we should rest and be reminded that he is in control. Remember that he didn't create you to be worthy, all right? He made you worthy through Jesus Christ. And because you are getting things done, all right, that does not mean that you have been approved. You were already approved by the blood of Christ. Okay. Doing things is not where you start. Doing things comes out of the loving and beholding of God. And when you know you love God and he loves you, then the doing becomes easy, or easier at least. It becomes lightweight, burdenless, and more joyful. And this isn't some hippie type theology. This is just the ethics of rest, which I encourage you to do. That's my practical piece of application. And I hope that it helps you, my Saturday Saint. It's definitely something to think about for sure. We've got a couple more songs to think about and listen to in this hour of the show. Before we transition into the next hour of the show, I'm going to be setting you up for your weekend ahead with some great gospel music. And here's one for you right now. It's all about the victory that will be yours.
1: Drop it on the one.

Serious one by Sauce the Rapper with Sauce. Big tune, daddy. I love it, man. Yeah, sweeter than honey. Give him honor, praise, and the glory. Get that one yet. Playlist expeditiously, my Saturday Saint. Hope you're having a wonderful weekend so far. Hope you're having a great weekend too. It's about 10 to 3 here on the Saturday afternoon show, which means we're coming up to the end of this hour, but stay tuned for the next one. I've got my essential tune of the week for this week coming up very, very soon. I want to talk Wimbledon and tennis. I was there on the grounds this week. It was a great time. Saw some great games of the sport too, and of course we've got some great gospel music on the way to play for you. It's going to be a good one. Don't go anywhere. Make sure you stay locked in. This is Premier Gospel, the voice of UK gospel, and if you've read the end of your Bible, you'll know in the end we win. Let's do it.

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1: Hey, brother, enemy thought he had us, didn't he?
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1: Matter of fact, Nate, what was that one joint you was playing earlier? It went something like...

Young Chris, Don Ready, and Brenno with God's Hands playing for you right here on Premier Gospel Radio. My name is Kwesi. Thank you for tuning into the show today, and I hope you're having a wonderful and blessed Saturday so far. I'm hoping to make it just that little bit better. It's World Cup season. It's Wimbledon season. It's a heat wave. It's the 11th of July. And boy, is this Saturday feeling hot and feeling good too. I'm going to be taking you through right through the end of this hour into the 4 p.m. hour. And I'm going to be playing you some of the latest and greatest and some of the golden oldies too. Yes, indeed. I've got some good gospel music galore. And I want to have a little chat later. I've been at Wimbledon this week, soaking up the sun and seeing some wonderful sport too. And of course, I have my essential tune of the week. And if you know that you show up here every single Saturday, then you'll know what that is. That's my tune of the week, my playlist pick, the one I think you need to get in your playlist expeditiously. And it's definitely one you're not going to want to miss this week too. Stay tuned with me here on Premier Gospel. I'm going to be praying in a couple of songs time to really kick us off in this hour of the show. But right now, let me play a song for you that's all about the Heavenly Father being glorified.

Murray Zuden with Opinions, playing for you here on Premier Gospel Radio. It's about 10 past three here on a Saturday afternoon show, and I hope you're having a wonderful one. My name is Kwesi. Thank you for tuning into the show today. Speaking of opinions, my opinion is today is the day the Lord has made. Well, it's actually not an opinion. That's actually the absolute truth. I tell you what, though, we should rejoice and be glad in it. And I definitely think there are wonderful things to be glad for. You're alive. The sun is shining. And you're listening to Premier Gospel, the voice of UK gospel. I'm just saying, that's just my opinion. You have your own opinion, but I hope it's one that we can share together. Here's an opinion I'm sure we can both agree on. God is good all the time, and all the time God is good. And that's why at this part of the show, I always like to take the time to pray. So if you would join me, my Saturday Saint, I would be so blessed. Heavenly Father, thank you for this wonderful afternoon. Thank you for your sunshine, and thank you for today. Lord, it was your will that we would make it here today. And that means there is an infinite amount of knowledge and wisdom that you are waiting to give to us to help us on this journey of faith. Lord, this week, help us to have the confidence, the strength, the boldness to preach the word, to speak the word, to live the word to those that you have placed in our lives that don't know you yet. And help us in all things to give you thanks and to give you praise. In Jesus' mighty name we pray. Amen. Speaking of praise, I want to play this one. It's all about a praise festival. It's maybe time to get your hands in the air, my Saturday Saint.

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What a beautiful song this one is. Ryan Trey and Faith. Too High is the name of the song you just listened to right here on Premier Gospel Radio. My name is Questy. Thank you for tuning in. It's a setup where we like to play music for you to set you up wonderfully for your weekend and a week ahead. And I promise you that is a great song to put in your playlist for the rest of this week and going into the next week too. It's World Cup season. And you knew that already, but if you didn't know, there's been some wonderful World Cup games. And guess who's still in the competition? Yes, indeed. England. Yep, that's right. This evening, 10 p.m., they take on the mighty Vikings of Norway to bid for a place in the semi-finals. It's not the only game going on as well. We still yet to find out the result between Argentina and Switzerland to find out who will be facing either England or Norway in the next round of the World Cup. France and Spain already booked their places after they beat Belgium and they also beat Morocco respectively this past week. So it's going to be a very interesting set of games to say the least. The work isn't finished yet, like this next song I'm about to play for you. But like I've been telling Belinda, since I've been doing my updates, I reckon it's going to be an England and France final. I don't know, but I'm back in England. I'm supporting England. Who are you supporting and how do you think they're going to do? Well, you can have a little think about it while I play this next one for you.

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2: 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Vexiphobia, what does it mean?
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3: 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This is amazing. Sister Belinda, God bless you. I'm going to have a great day today.
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Yes, Nick Lucas with Yeshua, the one and only King, Christ the King, the Prince of Peace, the Savior, man, and someone we know for sure we can call friend. Well, I hope you can call him friend, my Saturday Saint, because he endeavors to be just that close to you. Isn't that crazy? The God of the universe, all right, sent his son, didn't have to do a thing for us, sent his son so we can call him friend. What an amazing piece of grace and mercy. And we talked about grace and mercy in the last hour of the show as we were reading our scripture of the week for this week, which came from Titus 3, 4 to 8, talking all about the mercy of God, the grace of God, and the salvation that comes with Christ. It's a good thing to be a friend of God. And it reminds me that there was one person in the Bible who wasn't quite a friend of God. His name was Judas, and he was found out to be working against God, but it was all part of God's plan. I only bring up Judas when we're talking about Jesus because just this past week, the 6th of July, we dropped the very first episode of Guess the Judas, a little fun game where we took some of the premiere presenters and we put them to the test, playing a little game of guess who is really telling the truth. It was a fun episode and you can go and check it out right now on YouTube by searching Premiere Gospel Guess the Judas. Go and have a little gander, have a little watch and have some fun. I've watched the episode and it was totally hilarious.

And the new breed, Adrian Houghton, Aaron Moses, Lucia Parker, Nate Diaz, just to name a few. And my goodness gracious, that song is fire, to say the least. Before that, you would have heard Minister Taff with Talk Truth. You're listening to Premier Gospel, the voice of UK gospel. It's a Saturday afternoon show with me, Questy, your host with the most, playing you the latest and greatest in some golden oldies too. And it's about 20, well, it's coming up to about 20 to 4 here on a Saturday afternoon show. Speaking of 20 to 4, 4 p.m., Wimbledon final between Muchova and Noskova, both from Czechia. Yeah, used to be called Czech Republic, but I'm pretty sure I'm pronouncing it right. It's now called Czechia. I'm only bringing up Wimbledon because I was there this past week. Yes, that's right. I was in SW19. Me and my wife went down. We got some tickets in the ballot to go and see the two women's semi-finals, which was a great, great sporting event. I've never been to see tennis before, but I had lots of fun and it was just great to see it live. I have a new appreciation for the sport of tennis. Playing in the heat wave, just seeing these women and these sports people running around in this heat, knocking a ball about for what the first final was about 2.5 hours, 3 hours almost. Second final was 1.5 hours, I think nearly 2 hours. Unbelievable stamina and unbelievable strength. I couldn't do it personally, I don't think, but shout out to those guys. The final of today's Wimbledon event between the women is at 4 p.m. today. So you'll be able to check that out, as well as England's penultimate World Cup. Well, could be penultimate World Cup game if they go out to Norway this evening at 10 p.m. Lots of sports, a great season for it. And I've got a lot of time for it too, just like this next song. And after this next song, I'm going to be telling you my essential tune of the week for this week, which is an absolute banger. And you've got to get in the playlist.

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0: 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Housewife.
1: CEO.
0: Employee.
1: Church leader.
0: Carer.
1: But whoever we are, whatever we do,
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0: at Woman Alive,
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Let every idol fall away. All I need is you. West was here. Is the artist you're listening to, and More Than Enough is the name of the song you just listened to as well. 10 to 4 here on the Saturday afternoon show. And we're coming up to that time in the show where I say ciao and I play for you my essential tune of the week for this week. But what a banger we just heard by West was here. Great song. It was my essential tune of the week a couple of weeks back, and it was Premier Gospel's track of the week too a few weeks back as well. Wonderful song. And before that, you would have heard from Tides with Zidane. Big shout out to Tides. He was part of the Premier Gospel Guest of Judas episode, which we just dropped recently, which you can go and check out on YouTube right now. So make sure you go and do that for this week. But my Saturday saying, as we approach the end of the show, I do want to tell you to stay tuned here on Premier Gospel Sandal Gospel. Man, I said gospel. What's that? It's definitely not the gospel I read. Stay tuned here on Premier Gospel because Sandeep Louise is up after me. She's going to be taking you through into the late afternoon and the early evening. And then, of course, the Theo Maddison show. Big up Theo Maddison. He had a great performance on the Guest of Judas show too. My guy, he's going to be taking you through into the late evening as we approach that crucial England game against Norway. So I'll see you here next week, my Saturday Saint. But until then, take care. Don't stress and stay blessed. Enjoy this next one. It's a new one. It's by a wonderful artist and it's all about the faith we have in God. See you around the way. Ciao.

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Ebony Baskin there with Best Friend. Welcome to the Saturdays with Sandeep Louise show. You're here with me, Sandeep Louise, to get you through your afternoon. The sun is shining, the skies are blue, the sun is hot, and we are keeping it cool here on Premier Gospel Radio. I'm so glad you're choosing to be here with me as I get you through your afternoon. We've got plenty of gospel music coming your way, and we'll also be delving into our Bible bubble a little later alongside some prayer. And also looking a little at our digital half. So we've got lots coming up. I'm here between now till 7 p.m. So you can stay with me and I'll keep you company. I'm so glad you-

That was Cleo Soul with Reason. I hope you enjoyed that one. Now, how are you keeping cool with the heat wave that is upon us? I don't know about you, but last week we bought 3 new fans for our house just to keep us a bit cooler and to help us regulate our temperatures in the home. It has been a crazy hot week. I love the heat, but not when we're not prepared for it in this country. I love this heat when I'm on a beach, but when I'm in a country that doesn't have aircon in places, it is wild. But I was at work last week, and in the office I was in, on the days I was in, honestly, there was aircon in the building, but by the afternoon I was actually freezing cold, had to go outside just to warm up. That's wild, right? Anyways, I hope you're feeling and you're enjoying the heat, whatever you may be doing, and keep it cool out there. That's all we've got to do. We've got to keep it cool. It's very easy to get hot and bothered in this weather, but I'm glad you're here with me, Sandeep Louise, here on Premier Gospel, because we can keep you cool and collected with our music. So I know you're going to enjoy this next one. So enjoy it.

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11: Colleen, Joy, Toby, Kofi, Marsha, Mercy, Peace, Tolu, Olu, Daniel, Leroy, Samuel, and Karen. I know it's been a while. It's time to come home.

Adejo there with Impress. I know you enjoyed that one. That's a vibey one. Now, coming up next, you've got another artist who's going to be at Big Church Festival this year. So if you can guess who it is, have a look. And if you enjoy it, you know you've got to get your tickets for Big Church Festival that's happening at the end of August. Enjoy this next one. You're listening to Sandeep Louise here on Premier Gospel.

0: Now, you might be driving around town right now. You might be at home doing the housework. Whatever it is you're doing this afternoon right now, the next 7 minutes of your life are going to be a moment where you can come and worship God. We've got an amazing artist on next. You're going to love her. She's a worship singer. Everyone knows her. I'm not going to give it away. But if you need some time with God, now is the time to do it. And we love that here at Premier Gospel, that whatever we're doing, we know we can jam out to our gospel music, whatever we might be doing. And God will meet us in the midst of that. So enjoy this next one. You're listening to Sandeep Louise here on Premier Gospel. My story,
1: my song. Hi, my name is Amin, and this is my story. I grew up in a Christian home with my mum and my two brothers and sister. It got to a point, you know, as you get older, like, I just grew up, it was just my mum. There was no dad. I started hanging out more. I started going outside more, hanging out with friends more, and just, you know, straying from school, straying from church, straying from even my family. And then, it led to sort of me drug dealing. It led things to like armed robberies. It was like a normal sort of day-to-day thing for us. So it was just, it was a hectic lifestyle. I got a prison sentence. I went at 19. So I came out when I was 22. Do you know what? To be honest, at that time, because I was young, I saw it as just fun. Some of my friends and stuff, they ask me now, like, what is it that what's happened? What is it? What happened? I'll just tell them, like, literally, honestly, I heard the word and I chose to believe. It's enough for me to not go back to the life that I used to live before.
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0: focus on the D Grim with the ignorance now. Keep the faith. Stay positive. Stay away from the negative. Know what I'm saying?
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0: I thought I was too young to make a will, but now I have children, I realize how important it is. I want to make sure that they're fine if anything happens to me. 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

Bit of James Fortune there with In the Room. Now, coming up a little while on the show, we're going to delve into our Bible bubble together. So if you're wanting some word of God in your life and you're wanting to delve into some scripture, that's the point of the show you want to be on. And we always do it every week without fail. And we'll pray a little bit together as well. If you're leaving us here, though, don't worry. It's okay. You can join me again next week. Same time, same place, 4 p.m. till 7 p.m. here on Premier Gospel. 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
1: Lord, I want to bless your name today because you're so good and you're so kind. 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
1: We love a bit of Fred Hammond there with You Are My Song, an amazing worship singer. I just love his voice, everything. So good. So good. Getting us through this afternoon here on Premier Gospel. You're here with me, Sandeep Louise, and I've got plenty more coming up on this next hour. We're going to be digging into the Bible bubble now, and I love this portion of the show where we dig into the Word of God. And I thought it would be great today to focus on the sovereignty of God in the Bible. This past week, I was having a conversation with a friend of mine from church, and she was asking some questions around suffering. And we got on the subject of God's sovereignty in amongst all of that. And I said to her, I was like, it's quite a mystery how we try to understand these things of God, but actually I think there's some things we'll just never grasp. It's like where the Bible says things are partial and incomplete, but then I will know things completely as he knows me. And I think the sovereignty of God is one that's really hard to grasp because he is above all. It's that he has got all authority over everything, yet we still have free will to operate under. And I think it's just such a mystery, isn't it? But I love that in the mystery, we can still turn to God in our curiosity, in our figuring it out and ponderings as well. And so we're going to have a look at some scripture and what it says about God's sovereignty today. So we've got more tunes coming your way right now, and then we'll dig into some scripture and read what the Bible says together. Lights out.

Kofi Darty there and called out music with the song You and I. Now, as we delve into the Bible bubble, we're going to look at some scripture around God's sovereignty. And it says here in Daniel chapter 7, verses 13 to 14, this is the vision he's having. It says, as my vision continued that night, I saw someone like the Son of Man coming with the clouds of heaven. He approached the Ancient One and was led into his presence. He was given authority, honor, and sovereignty over all the nations of the world, so that the people of every race and nation and language would obey him. His rule is eternal. It will never end. His kingdom will never be destroyed. That is amazing, isn't it? That vision of someone with that authority and sovereignty over all the nations, that everyone will bow the knee, everyone would obey him, and that his rule is eternal. And when you serve a good God like that, whose rule is eternal, that is just beautiful to look forward to, isn't it? So there's something there about the sovereignty of God in the Bible. We'll have a little look more as we go along in this in the show. But for now, mull over that. That was Daniel chapter 7, verses 13 to 14. More songs coming your way now, so don't go anywhere.

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That was Sunday with Take Over Me, one of my favorite artists right there. He's so great. Now, another verse as we look at the sovereignty of God is found in Colossians chapter 1, verse 17. It says, He existed before anything else and He holds all creation together. This makes me think and ponder on creation. And to see the sovereignty of God is to look at creation and see how nature works. Because when I was recently in Spain and I was looking out at the ocean, I'm always stunned at how God is in control of the ocean, because the ocean is such a powerful thing. I don't know if you've ever been caught in a storm or anything like that, but the ocean will swallow you up. But to see the ocean and how vast and big it is, and knowing that we serve a God who is above that, who determines the boundary of the beaches in the world, is just insane. It's amazing the way He's orchestrated creation. And this verse just attests to that. He holds all creation together, and that includes us. So He's sovereign over creation as well and this world. And I just love that. And that's because He created us. Only the Creator can be sovereign over the creation. You can't just do it over anything. It's over what He's created. So I just love that. We've got more coming your way right now. So don't go anywhere. You're listening to Sandeep Louise here on Premier Gospel.

there with Are You Ready? I love that tune, such a tune. Now, as we look at the sovereignty of God, I love this, which is a bit of a praise prayer from 1 Chronicles chapter 29, verses 11. It says, "Yours, O Lord, is the greatness, the power, the glory, the victory, and the majesty. Everything in the heavens and on earth is yours, O Lord, and this is your kingdom. We adore you as the one who is over all things." If that doesn't speak of the sovereignty of God, I don't know what will. But the way he prays into that and uses it as a prayer, as a way of praising God, I just love. So why don't you pray that over yourself? We're going to pray in a little while here on Premier Gospel together, and I'd love to pray for you. For now, enjoy this next tune, and I'll be straight with you. For the

It's Theo Manderson here. Just want to say thank you to the Premier Gospel family for joining us with our 3-day challenge last week. We set a challenge to keep the station funded and you smashed it. And as of 7 p.m. on Friday, the 3rd of July, the total raise stands at £4,596.34.

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2: Chak Baba. 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

That was the tune Everywhere I Go by Moiwa, Moji Short Baba and River Songs. I hope you enjoyed that one. Now, I'd love to pray for you as we've looked in the Bible and we've talked about God's sovereignty. I'd love to say a prayer over you that you would experience and understand and enjoy and revel in the sovereignty of God. So, Lord, I pray for every listener right now. I pray that your presence would be with them, Lord, that your Holy Spirit would just touch them and be with them right wherever they are right now, whatever they might be doing. I pray your protection over them, Lord. And we thank you that you are the God who is sovereign. And I just pray, Lord, that they would know your sovereignty over their situations, Lord, that they would have peace because you are sovereign and you are the one in control. And we just pray, Lord, that we would trust in you more. Help us, oh God, to know you more, to trust you more, and to live in the reality of your sovereignty over our lives. And we pray this in your precious name, Lord Jesus. Amen. More tunes coming your way now. 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

John Peakey there with the New Life Community Choir with Sovereign, which has been the theme of our show today, looking at the sovereignty of God. It's always good to hear music to back up what we're looking at in scripture as well. Now, this is the time of the show where I'm going to be continuing, but you can stay with me. It's like the end of the hour, so it's the last song of this hour, but you can stay with me. I'm here till 7 p.m. And we'll have a look at our digital health on the next show, and we'll also just chill out together as well and listen to more gospel music. So if you're wanting to hang around, then please do. If you're leaving us here, have a great rest of your weekend, whatever you're doing. But yeah, stay with me here on Premier Gospel.

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6: No, gravity.

Still Shady there with the Anthem Choir, MFH, with the song Order My Steps. You're listening to Sandeep Louise as part of the Sandeep Louise, the Saturdays with Sandeep Louise show. It's great to have you with me, keeping me company as I keep you company. I hope you're keeping cool amongst this heat wave. The blue sky is out, the sun is shining, which always brings happiness to me. So I'm happy. And as long as there's aircon, I'm very happy in this weather. There's more songs coming your way, so don't go anywhere.

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1: Yeah. We the remnant. Chosen for this hour. It's wartime. I plead the blood right now.

Tina Taylor there with Denounce You, Satan. A bit of spiritual warfare going on, so get ready, guys. I hope you enjoyed that one. You're listening to Sandy Louise here on Premier Gospel Radio. And we're going to be having a look at our digital health in a little while. So do get your phones ready if you want to check how your screen time has been going the past week. We like to keep ourselves to account here and to improve each week. For now, enjoy this next song.

What's happening, people? It's your boy Akil Henry. Tune in every Sunday from 5 p.m. till 7 p.m. for the Jazz Alive show. Yes, I play the very best in jazz from around the world, whether it's fusion, smooth, straight ahead, it all gets played right here on the show. So tune in every Sunday from 5 p.m. till 7 p.m. right here on Premier Gospel.

Libby Key there with the song Spellbound. Now we've come to that point in the show where we're going to have a look at our screen time. I always love to do this so that we can keep ourselves holding to each other to account to help us with our screen time and reducing it. It's always good to do that. And this week, I can tell you, I've had a good week. It is down 10% from last week, and I'm really proud of myself for that. I went up last week after being on like a roll of going down and decreasing. So now we're back on the decline. So I'm happy with that. But how has yours gone this week? Listen, I don't always do well. Sometimes my screen time goes way up, but I always say there's no judgment. There's only grace. So we just try again the next week. But this week we're celebrating. So if that's you as well, give yourself a pat on the back and a round of applause and go treat yourself to an ice lolly. That's what I'm going to do. Now, there's more songs coming your way, so don't go anywhere. You're listening to Sandeep Louise here on Premier Gospel.

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0: 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That was Laura Ohio with the song Hask. Hope you enjoyed that one. Now there's more to come, so don't go anywhere. Stay listening.
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Sent Finnick in there with the song Look at God. Did you hear the drums at the end of that? Amazing. I loved that. Now, I can't believe it, but we are at the end of this show. You've been with me, Sandeep Louise, as part of the Saturdays with Sandeep Louise show. And I'm here every week, Louise, as part of the Saturdays with Sandeep Louise show. And I'm here every week from 4 p.m. till 7 p.m, keeping you company and making sure that you've got all the best tunes as you get through your weekend. But I'm going to be handing over to Theo now. He'll get you through the evening with some more gospel tunes and more vibes. So don't worry, you can stay with us here on Premier Gospel. We've got a great team of presenters ready to keep you company. Whether you're on a long drive today, maybe you're going somewhere, or whether you're at home, maybe you're having a barbecue. It's barbecue weather and barbecue season. But whatever you're doing, have a blessed rest of your weekend. And you can catch me same time, same place next week. Have a good one. Thanks for tuning in.

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1: Hi, this is Joe with a new season of Reflection. In the book of Daniel, Daniel, along with three others called Hananiah, Mishael and Azariah, who put God first, seemed to get into quite a bit of trouble. By a set of deceitful circumstances, they appeared to disobey the ruler at the time, Darius, who held the scepter of the Persian kingdom of Babylon. They were all sentenced to horrific punishment, but rescued supernaturally because they listened to the voice of God first and foremost, despite secular consequence. For all the trouble Daniel and his companions got into, by the time they were much older, from mere teenagers to seasoned men, the testimony of Daniel was that he was of a more excellent spirit and that his God is God of gods, Lord of lords, and revealer of mysteries. Daniel chapter 6 even records that a kingly decree that couldn't be broken or overturned was written and broadcast throughout the kingdom, saying, "In every dominion of the Babylonian kingdom, men must tremble and fear before the God of Daniel, for he is the living God and steadfast forever. His kingdom is the one which shall not be destroyed, and his dominion shall endure to the end. He delivers and rescues, and he works signs and wonders in heaven and on earth, who has delivered Daniel from the power of the lions." Listen, in this world, we are taught of God by the mouth of Christ Jesus that we will have trouble, and each day has enough trouble of its own. But we are not to fear nor be anxious or worry, as it won't do any good. Christ has overcome the world, but insofar as we seek the kingdom of God first and his righteousness, which is running to him, that is trusting in God through Christ Jesus, the Lion of Praise, the same stone spoken about in the book of Daniel, cut from the mountain without hands, will break and grind to powder all worldly systems and the daily trouble within. Be encouraged. Wherever you are and whatever your age or circumstance, you stand in faith. Thank God, no matter how counterintuitive it appears to be, and let his peace that surpasses worldly understanding intimately visit all your gates. And that's my prayer, that the stone cut from the mountain without hands, the Lord Christ Jesus, will trouble your troubles and grind them to powder and perfect his Prince of Peace power in every dimension and facet of weakness in your life, according to the promise of his living word. In Jesus' name, amen, and much more grace and peace to you all.
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4: That's right, Money Matters here on Premier Gospel. Good evening to you if you're just joining me. Yeah, there's a bit of technical issues going on a bit earlier on. So if you're just joining, saying, Tio, we didn't hear from 7 o'clock in a bit. I listen out for you. I mean, just say, nothing, nah, go on and nah. I'm here, man. I'm here. There was a bit of technical issues going on around the back. But you know what? It's live radio. That's what happens when you do live radio. Things happen like that in the background. The enemy tries to come and mash up the thing, but I realize what's going on. Good evening to you and your family and your crew. If you was just joining me, I've got a live guest in the studio with me today. I'm going to be talking about the ultimate prayer picnic experience, if you want to know what that is. The only thing I heard was picnic. I didn't hear anything else but picnic. That's all I've realized that's written in this. So that means, and then they got pictures of fruits. Just salsa fruits. Okay. Well, yeah. I don't know if I'll be going to that one then, you know what I mean? But it's all good. It's all good. We're going to be talking about and finding out what's that all about in just a little bit. And also, if you want to get yourself involved with the show, give me a call, 0303-040-1111. WhatsApp me, I should say. It's easier that way. 0303-040-1111. If you've got any questions you'd like to ask my guests as well. We're going to be speaking to my guests after 7:30. Don't forget, we're going to be worshipping in between the hours of 8 and 9. And we're still going to go around the station partying between the hours of 9 and 10. So I see if my guest can dance. She claims that she can dance, but I don't know. I saw her legs and I saw two right feet. This, I'm not 100% sure what's going on there, but stay with me and find out what's going on in just a bit. It's Premier Gospel. My name is Theo Manderson.
5: Woo! I wrote this song so when trials and tribulations come your way, you got something to say. Cause I want you to be ready the next time the devil comes to try you. Cause best believe life is gonna life. But I learned that we serve a God that's greater than any situation and anything that could ever come your way. And I'm glad to announce that every storm to ever exist from the beginning of time to today, they all had one thing in common. It had to come to an end. So you better get ready for the turnaround.

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1: Hi, it's Theo Manderson here. 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

0: That's Miss Shireen there saying the peace of God. And before that, Sunshine by Nia Allen and Mr. Jordan Armstrong. It's the evening with me, Theo Manderson, right here on your Premier Gospel. As I said, I'm joined by my special guest. I've got a guest in the studio. She is, well, I don't know why I said she, because that's actually the name of her organization, She. So I'm going to make her explain what She is. She's going to be doing the next, is it next week? Next week? No, it's not next week. It's 2 weeks' time. Going to be doing her prayer picnic, the ultimate prayer picnic. She's going to tell us about the prayer picnic. So what is She? So in fact, before, who am I in the studio with?
1: Good evening. I am Anne-Marie and I am the brains behind She.
0: So she said Anne-Marie on purpose, because I'm in here saying Anne-Marie and Anna and all these names. So
1: it's Anne-Marie.
0: It's Anne.
1: Without an E.
0: Without an E.
1: That's it.
0: Yeah. We're going to have problems in here today, people. We're going to have problems in here today.
1: We're going to have fun. No problem.
0: Pray for me and the name, because she's giving me daggers when I said her name wrong. I said it on the phone today. She goes, why are you not calling me Anne? Annie. And this is Anne. Okay. So we're going to say Anne.

0: Marie. Is that better?
1: That's it.
0: Okay, so we're going to go with Anne Marie, and she's the proprietor of... So what did you say that you were
1: the... I am the brains behind She.
0: The brains.
1: And She stands for Sisters Helping Each Other.
0: Love that. I love that. And so how long have you been the brains behind Sisters Helping Each Other? How long has that been going?
1: I want to say coming up to 2 years. Coming up to 2 years that it's been a proper thing that's coming together. It's always been something because I've done events, but probably not under She or didn't have a label, but it was the idea of bringing women together, which we'll speak about a bit later on. But She is about bringing women together, bringing their gifts out and standing together. So you've done, I've done events under She, but I've put a name to what I do.
0: Oh, I like that. And you got the prayer picnic coming up, and you got some other things in the pipeline as well, haven't you?
1: I do, indeed.
0: Oh, we're going to find out. I'm nosy. More I know people business enough. So, yes, we're going to get ourselves in there. So, in fact, let's play a song. Find Latoya Bless and say that you're taking over. Is that right?
1: I'm taking over.
0: Okay. Got to say it with your chest.
1: She is taking over.
0: Hallelujah.
1: Come on.

0: That's Miss Latoya Bless from Birmingham saying, take over. We got the young lady taking over. Anne-Marie, she said, her name is Anne-Marie. I have to put on me because it sounds better when I said Anne-Maria, take over. She, sisters helping each other. She got something coming up on the 25th of July. It's the ultimate prayer picnic experience. Why do you call it experience? I'm curious.
1: Because it is an experience. It's not just a picnic. We're not just going to be sitting eating fruit. So we'll come yeah. We'll come back to that one. So we're not going to be just sitting eating fruit. We're going to have different things. We're going to have live praise and worship. We're going to have guest speakers. We're going to have prayer station activities. So it is. It's an experience. It's not just
0: sit down, eat down, and just praying and stuff like that.
1: There's an experience.
0: It's an experience.
1: It's an experience.
0: Okay, and where's that going to be?
1: And it's in Views and Views over in Montrose Park in Colindale.
0: Okay.
1: You know, just behind Asda. So opposite the big Asda, that's kind of a landmark.
0: Yeah.
1: And there's a road called Montrose Avenue. And the park is round there. Very big park and very nice park.
0: Okay.
1: And we're not just in the middle of the park. Even though we are in the middle of the park, it's a venue. So there's space inside. So come rain or shine, we are covered.
0: Okay, so it's not, I had this thing that's going to be outside.
1: It is. We're in the middle, but we have a venue in the middle of the park.
0: Oh.
1: Yeah.
0: So and you have to bring your blankets and stuff like that?
1: No. Well, depends on what ticket you buy. So there are the £10 tickets where you bring your own. It's just general admission and you can get involved in all the activities. Or you can come and be seated and feasted where we have a nice, luxurious picnic set up for you.
0: Mm-hmm. I was say seated and feasted. That sounds good. That sounds like my kind of ticket.
1: And that's what I'm telling you. It's not just a picnic. It's an experience.
0: Okay. And where can they get tickets if anyone's tuning in?
1: It's on Ticket Tailor. I have a link, but it's Ticket Tailor and you can look for Sisters Helping Each Other, or you can just type in Ticket Tailor and then type in the Ultimate Prayer Picnic Experience
0: and it will come pop up. Okay. And if you want to ask any questions, 0303-040-1111. So will you have like speakers and stuff like that?
1: Yes. So we've done this last year and this one's going to be bigger and better. But we'll have speakers. I've got three speakers. We've also got something called Share and Care. And that's a time where people can come give their testimony, but it can also be prayed for as well. So I just think testimonies for me is a big thing.
0: Yep.
1: Sharing the experience, but also a space where they can be prayed for. So we've got speakers, we've got three guest speakers, we've got live praise and worship going on as well.
0: Oh, with live music band and everything.
1: Yes, well, backing music.
0: It's finest in the park. It's all good.
1: And guided praise and worship. So, yes, it's going to be good.
0: That sounds. Mm-hmm. Okay, and that's next. That's Saturday the 25th of July. Mm-hmm. And it's 1:30 till 5:30.
1: 1:30 till 5:30.
0: Yes, I like the sound of that. Mm-hmm. I like the seated and feasted. That sounds like my kind of ticket that one day.
1: So can we just talk about what you said earlier on about the fruit?
0: What's that? What did I say about the fruit?
1: You said on the flyer, you can only see fruit. But I'm going to let you know, we have a jerk man and we have some wholesome food. We also cater for vegans and vegetarians as well.
0: Okay.
1: So yes.
0: Because I was just going by what I saw in the
1: thing. I know, it's okay. Follow, follow me on the Instagram page. I'll start putting up pictures of what is to come and what we've done last year to give you a better understanding.
0: So what's the She's Instagram page? Is it the She, or is it?
1: It is She _ Sisters Helping Each Other 7 on Instagram.
0: Okay, I like that. I'm going to be sending this out as well on WhatsApp, 0303-040-1111. So look out for the WhatsApp status as well. I'm going to be sending it out to you guys as well, the links, if you want to get involved in the Ultimate Prayer Picnic Experience. Are you looking for any help with this, or everything's all covered, or...?
1: I've got a team behind me of some lovely sisters, so we're covered. We are covered. What I want people to do is come and attend. Come as you are. One thing for me I will say is you don't have to be a Christian to attend.
0: Mm.
1: Come as you are. And
0: okay.
1: Yeah, come and experience.
0: And can men come as well?
1: Of course. I'm
0: just checking.
1: I need the men there.
0: You need men to come?
1: Because I think they see it and think, oh, no, that's a woman thing. No.
0: That's what I was thinking, so I just had to double check.
1: No, we're here to cater for the men as well.
0: Okay, good.
1: Mm-hmm.
0: Yeah.
1: In fact, the praise and worship is being guided by a male.
0: Ooh.
1: Yes.
0: That means it's going to be off the chain then.
1: It's going to be off the chain.
0: God's going to come down.
1: Well, I shouldn't say just a male. It's actually it's a couple.
0: Okay.
1: A husband and wife. Yes.
0: Okay. Look forward to it. This is Ian with me, Theo Manderson. I've got
1: Anne-Marie
0: from She Sisters Helping Each Other. Sorry, the brains behind She sitting in the studio with me talking about the ultimate prayer picnic experience. And there's also some more stuff I want to find out about the prayer picnic as well, like about people being delivered and stuff like that. You have to answer that now, but you can give me some stories and some
1: children. Yeah. We've also got a Kiddies Kingdom corner, so it's a marquee for the children as well.
0: That's where I will be.
1: Okay. Yes. Yes.

0: That's Mr. Imran there saying, yo, yo, life is on a yo-yo. We're living like a yo-yo up in here. Is that true? Is life like a yo-yo?
1: Yeah,
0: up and down, round and round, spinning.
1: But it's good up and down, I think.
0: Yeah, it's good to have the balance.
1: Definitely.
0: Good to have the balance. So if you're just joining, it's Evening with me, Theo Manderson, right here on your Premier Gospel. And I'm joined in the studio today by Miss Anne-Marie, the brains behind Sisters Helping Each Other. They've got the ultimate prayer picnic coming up, experience coming up next, no, not next week, the Saturday, today the 25th of July, 1:30 to 5:30 at Brews and Views Hub, London, NW9, if you know the area, Montrose Avenue behind Collindale sides, isn't it?
1: Yeah.
0: It's Collindale. Behind the Asda, mm-hmm. That's the landmark, so yeah. If you know the area, then you know exactly what she's talking about. So it's a big part. I didn't know they had a hub in there, so may I go check out the, may I go be nosy and go check it out.
1: There's
0: another
1: a
0: week.
1: Cafe, but behind it is a hub.
0: Okay, I'm going to check it. I didn't know that. No, I've been past it many times, but don't really go in the park, so it's not my ends, innit? I've got to be careful while I walk, you hear me?
1: Because you've got the big youth place at the front, and then you go deeper into the park where the hub is.
0: Oh, okay. Yeah. Okay, I didn't even know. I just drive past. Yeah,
1: like
0: terrible.
1: People.
0: Yeah,
1: like
0: terrible.
1: People.
0: Terrible.
1: Not, as you said, if you're not from the area.
0: It's not my ends.
1: The area.
0: So. Oh, sorry, Ariel, we're being posh today. We're being posh.
1: Speaking to Anne-Marie.
0: Listen to this one. Listen to this one. So you said she's been going for a couple of years, 2-3 years.
1: Yeah.
0: So what made you start up that? What was the thought behind it?
1: I've always done a few bits. So I think I started off, the main thing I started off was with a Caribbean afternoon tea. Mm. And with that, I realised my team behind me were women. Were sisters, and I'm talking, you know, sisters, women that I've grown up with, women I met along the way. And one of the things I found was finding ladies or helping ladies to find their gifts. Because I remember speaking to a lady and she said, yeah, I bake cakes. But she said it just so blasé, like, I bake cakes. But not everybody can bake a cake.
0: No,
1: that's a gift.
0: It is a gift.
1: I want women and sisters to realise their gifts. So sometimes it's like, oh, yeah, I do catering. And I remember my first caterer, and she said, oh, yeah, I can come and cook some rice and peas. I said, no, we're having an afternoon tea. And she changed it around, and she delivered. So that was probably the first thing. And then just other brain things came into me, and just thoughts, thinking, what can I do? And I look back and I think it was the trip to Marbella, because for me, I was going to Marbella, I had an experience and I was going through things, and traveling was, for me, it brought me peace. And at one stage I thought, I want to share this with others, and I remember bringing some ladies over to Marbella, so that was another experience, and that's how she started to develop, realizing that no woman should have to walk by herself and go through things in life, because when I was going through things, it was my sisters that surrounded me, that helped me through, and I thought, I'd like to offer that to other ladies. So that's kind of where it came from, and just bringing people together. I think that's one of my gifts, bringing people together through events.
0: So how many events have you done, roughly, not saying how much, so what kind of different events have you done, have you been doing?
1: So I've done the retreat over to Marbella, I've done Caribbean afternoon tea, I do children's events as well. So just Easter gone, we had a big Easter egg hunt, and we brought children together, or just families together, really. So just different things, and I think it's like the ideas come and I deliver. And so, you know, you just think, and then they'll go over to my sisters and say, do you think we can do this? They're like, yeah, come on. And we all get together and we do it.
0: So roughly how many in your team would you say that you, like, you know, the hardcore ones that you would go to and say, do you think we can do it? Is it a lot of you?
1: I want to say reliable. I want to say there's 6 to 8 people. Six to eight sisters that I can say, yeah,
0: I know
1: they've got my back if I need to do something. And as much as I am the brains, they are the power behind me.
0: Yeah, I like that. They're the power behind you.
1: Power behind me.
0: If you want to know more, just go to what's your Instagram again?
1: It's she. So that's SHE_sisters_helping_each_other7 Instagram.
0: To find out what's going on, and you got your up and coming events, because you got some up and coming events we're going to be speaking about in just a bit. Is that right?
1: Thank you.
0: Okay. This is Evening with me, Theo Manderson, right here on your Premier Gospel. We're talking to Miss Anne-Marie from She Sisters Helping Each Other. Talking about the up and coming prayer picnic that's happening on the 25th of July over there in Collindale. And if you want to get yourself tickets, go to Edigo Tickets to get tickets for that.
1: Ticket Taylor, and you type in She, Sisters Helping Each Other, or you can type in the Ultimate Prayer Picnic Experience, and it will pop up.
0: There you go. And tickets are £10 for...
1: Start at £10 for just admission only, or £20 for seated and feasted.
0: Seated and feasted. I like the sound of that, you see.
1: Yes.
0: Some long belly people like me can't tell me about seated and feasted.
1: We've got a lovely picnic buffet where you can go up and you can help yourself.
0: Ooh. Yeah. Ooh, and we can pray hallelujah. Yes, God is good, man.
1: Amen.
0: We're going to be speaking to Anne-Marie still some more. Don't forget, we're going to be worshipping in the next hour. So if you want to get yourself ready for singing and get some of the stuff off your chest that you've been carrying on, holding, and the Lord's trying to bless you, but you've been holding on to it, we're going to be getting rid of some of that in the next hour or so. But before then, here's a bit of Nafi Ma talking about the sunshine. Have you been enjoying the sunshine? I love it, man.

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1: Hi, this is Joe with a new season of Reflection. In the book of Daniel, Daniel, along with three others called Hananiah, Mishael and Azariah, who put God first, seemed to get into quite a bit of trouble. By a set of deceitful circumstances, they appeared to disobey the ruler at the time, Darius, who held the scepter of the Persian kingdom of Babylon. They were all sentenced to horrific punishment, but rescued supernaturally because they listened to the voice of God first and foremost, despite secular consequence. For all the trouble Daniel and his companions got into, by the time they were much older, from mere teenagers to seasoned men, the testimony of Daniel was that he was of a more excellent spirit and that his God is God of gods, Lord of lords, and revealer of mysteries. Daniel chapter 6 even records that a kingly decree that couldn't be broken or overturned was written and broadcast throughout the kingdom, saying, "In every dominion of the Babylonian kingdom, men must tremble and fear before the God of Daniel, for he is the living God and steadfast forever. His kingdom is the one which shall not be destroyed, and his dominion shall endure to the end. He delivers and rescues, and he works signs and wonders in heaven and on earth, who has delivered Daniel from the power of the lions." Listen, in this world, we are taught of God by the mouth of Christ Jesus that we will have trouble, and each day has enough trouble of its own. But we are not to fear nor be anxious or worry, as it won't do any good. Christ has overcome the world, but insofar as we seek the kingdom of God first and his righteousness, which is running to him, that is trusting in God through Christ Jesus, the Lion of Praise, the same stone spoken about in the book of Daniel, cut from the mountain without hands, will break and grind to powder all worldly systems and the daily trouble within. Be encouraged. Wherever you are and whatever your age or circumstance, you stand in faith. Thank God, no matter how counterintuitive it appears to be, and let his peace that surpasses worldly understanding intimately visit all your gates. And that's my prayer, that the stone cut from the mountain without hands, the Lord Christ Jesus, will trouble your troubles and grind them to powder and perfect his Prince of Peace power in every dimension and facet of weakness in your life, according to the promise of his living word. In Jesus' name, amen, and much more grace and peace to you all.

0: It's the evening with me, Theo Madison, right here on your Premier Gospel. We just had the Reverend Joseph Israel. You can catch that again at the start of the 9 o'clock hour. So I'm in the studio joined by Miss Anne-Marie. She's part of Sisters Helping Each Other, talking about the ultimate prayer picnic experience that's going to be happening on the Saturday, the 25th of July. And tickets are going from £10 for general admission. And then you got Seated and Feasted from £20. Hey, I love that one there, see. And is it Ticket Taylor, you said, right?
1: Ticket Taylor. And if you type in the ultimate prayer picnic experience, it will come up.
0: There you go. So we're going to get that one in just a bit. And so she got some other things coming up in just a bit. But this is the worship hour, so we're going to get into some times of worship. Are you grateful for anything?
1: Oh, yes. I've had a big breakthrough. I've had a battle that's been going on, and the breakthrough came this week on the 7th day of the 7th month. So I am so grateful to God. And I'm just grateful to be living, actually.
0: Amen. So, yeah, amen. Are you grateful for anything? Hit me up. 0303-040-1111. He's a bit of Hezekiah Walker saying he's grateful. I'm grateful for life, always.

0: Wonderful sounds of Mr. Hezekiah Walker and family there saying grateful. It's the Inuit Me, Theo Manson. The time is 8:10. The time is moving. You're having fun. The time just flies, as them say. If you're a young person and you're looking, you don't have to be young, if you're looking for hiring, if you want to get into the catering, Trelawney Flavors Caribbean Takeaway, they're looking for servers, cashiers, full and part-time. Be part of a team that serves great food and good vibes. If you want to get involved in that, they got number to call. It's 07495-661906. That's 07495-661906. That's what looking for. Just join the Trelawney Flavors team. So that's the number to call. Look out for that. If you want to get yourself, if you're a server, a cashier, looking for full or part-time work, give that number a call. 07495-661906. Can't say me never get a job opportunity. It's the Inuit Me, Theo Manson, and my special guest, Miss Anne Marie from She. She's helping each sister's helping each other. They got a prayer picnic coming up on the 25th of July, and the tickets are going at Ticket Taylor. Tickets are £10, just a general admission, but there's going to be activities there. And they also got Seated and Feasted, the ultimate experience from £20, where you got luxury picnic seating and delicious food, refreshments, and full of premium experience. See that bo sitting I go on for £20? That's, you can't get that anywhere, really.
1: That's right.
0: And you got live praise and worship, and they're going to be prayer corner
1: and speakers.
0: Live speakers and all that. So I was asked you, what kind of, so you've done this, it's not the first one, it's like the
1: no,
0: second one.
1: We had one last year.
0: So how was that? Was there any testimonies from that you can like?
1: Do you know what the biggest testimony, I mean everybody coming was a blessing, but there was a lady, she walked past, she was just walking in the park, and she had a dog.
0: Okay.
1: And you know sometimes how us black people can be with dogs.
0: Yeah.
1: And everybody was like, whoa.
0: Like,
1: and she walked past. I think she might have been of Spanish origin, but she walked past and she was just amazed by the setup, just the surroundings. And she stopped and she said, "This is amazing. Can I have a seat?" Because we had seats while the speakers. And I said, "Sure." But again, everybody was running from the dog. But you know what the funny thing was? I've got a sister. My sister was there. And my sister suffers with epilepsy.
0: Yeah.
1: But the dog kept on going near my sister. My sister's like, yo, what's going on with this dog? But then we found out the dog was a therapy dog.
0: Okay.
1: And that was just a blessing. But the lady, she ended up in tears just listening to what was being said and just passing. But I think that was the biggest testimony for me. Not just the people who were invited, who came, bought their ticket, but just passers-by that went past as well. And I was like, wow, even the owner of the venue said he's never seen anything like it. So this one's going to be...
0: Is it the same place?
1: Same place, same venue. So yes.
0: So you're looking more and more people.
1: Definitely. The owner of the venue keeps on asking me if I'm bringing the jerk chicken again. And I said it will be there. So yes. But that was... Yeah. But everybody being there was a blessing and everybody walked away and gave back good feedback. So yeah, it's going to be good.
0: That's good. I'm glad. I like that. I like the sound of that, man. So it's good when you do something and then you get these unexpected just you know, because I know people, I'm not a planner like that. I just let the Lord have his way. I just put the, and then so some people like to, you know, stick like 1 minute they're going to be doing this, and
1: the Lord just says, yeah, as you said, we whatever. Let the Holy Spirit lead in it, and we go with the leading.
0: Amen to that. So that's the ultimate prayer picnic, and you've got some other things coming up a bit later on in the year as well, haven't you?
1: Yes, I've got another Caribbean afternoon tea coming up, but this time it's going to be supporting breast cancer now. So they've asked for people to put on a afternoon tea, and I just thought I'd put a twist on it and put Caribbean afternoon tea. So that's going to be coming up as well at the end of August.
0: Oh, so that's just around the corner.
1: That's just around.
0: And that's going to be on your Instagram.
1: It's going to go on.
0: What's the Instagram handle again for those of you who haven't?
1: It's She Sisters Helping Each Other 7.
0: Seven.
1: Number seven. Number seven.
0: Okay. So make sure you check out, go to the website and find out more information, because they've got quite a few things coming up. There's some other bits and pieces that you said as well coming up in just a bit. Are you going to give away a ticket today?
1: Well, yes, I can do actually, okay. And it would be the Seated and Feasted ticket that I'm giving away. All we're going to give away the Seated.
0: We're not giving that away. I'm taking that for myself.
1: Okay, well, well, you might have to fight them. But yeah, have you got a competition question?
0: I'm going to ask someone the questions about something that you might have said earlier. So
1: okay.
0: So hopefully people have been listening and taking in notes. Mr. Morrison, you've been taking in notes. Hope you've been taking in notes for that one there. It's the evening with me, Theo Manderson, and my special guest Anne Marie from She Sisters Helping Each Other. Here's a bit of Travis Green. Saying he's intentional. She's been intentional with doing God's work.

0: Brown and Group Therapy there, just reminding us that the Lord says we are worth everything. That's why he died for us. And before that, Travis Green saying intentional. It's the evening with me, Theo Manderson, here on Your Premier Gospel. I'm talking to Anne-Marie from She's Sisters Helping Each Other. She's got the ultimate prayer picnic experience going to be happening on the 25th of July, 1:30 to 5:30 at Brews and Views the Hub in London, NW9, 5AT. That's down in the Collindale area, if you know the area very well. But you can come from everywhere and anywhere. So come down. There's parking around as well. So you
1: free
0: can park
1: parking.
0: Free parking. Free parking. You can't get there anywhere in London, you know? Yeah. So yeah, take up the free parking. And the train station isn't too far away. What station is nearby?
1: Collindale station is very close.
0: There you go. Collindale station is nearby. So if you're catching the train, you want to come over. And tickets are £10 for general admission or £20 for the special ones, Seated and Feasted, ultimate experience. So I'm going to think of a question to ask so we can get a, is it one or two tickets are given away?
1: We can do two tickets.
0: She can do two tickets. So we're going to give away two tickets for this experience. So you're going to have to hit me up on 0303-040-1111. So Anne-Marie.
1: Yes.
0: Well, I was about to say Anne.
1: But or Anna.
0: Anna. Mm-hmm. Which one? Anna, and which one can I work with?
1: Anne.
0: You can take Anne.
1: I can take Anne. I'll
0: if you
1: do
0: see
1: Anne.
0: The, if you see the look of cringe, this one, I'm going to say Anne-Marie because I never liked the look of...
1: Okay, look, so we stick to Anne-Marie then.
0: Anne-Marie, yeah. We'll stick to Anne-Marie. So apart from the events, do you do, like, is there during the week or is there things
1: okay.
0: that you...
1: Okay, so earlier on you asked me if I was looking for help. I'm not looking for help. What I am looking for is sisters to join the community, to join the She community. And that's a community where you can come and be part of a family where you're supported. You can also put your network, you put your input in as well. I'm looking to set up a skills hub. So it's more like, you know, where you trade skills. So if I was doing hairdressing, but you done painting, we could trade skills rather than money. So sometimes, you know, you might not have the money to get your house painted, but you know what, you can say, you know, I can do your hair, you can do, you can paint. So we can trade skills together. So building up the sisterhood, I want to say, it might not be with skills, but just somewhere, if you want somewhere to be supported, to get connected, to find new friends. And if you want to do that, you can pop over to Instagram and DM and just say community, and I can let you know how you can get connected with She.
0: Oh, I like that. So yeah. Just say community.
1: The community. That's okay. What it is. We're a community. That's what I'm building. We're building a community.
0: I love that. We're building a community. Community. So, and then obviously some people want helped outside of that.
1: Yes.
0: You've got support for that. So
1: we can have support. And support each other, isn't it? That's what we're here to do.
0: I like that. Because there's not many hubs or places where sisters or brothers can go on and they can just, you know, apart from their church.
1: Yes. And again, it's, you know, yes, as much as we're believers, you don't have to be a believer. You know, I think, and that's what the prayer picnic was also about as well, because not everybody goes to church, but this is a space where you can come and get prayed for, where you can experience praise and worship, where you can gather together in His name.
0: Yes.
1: It means it doesn't, it's church outside the walls, basically. We're bringing church to the community.
0: So I've been asked a question by Sandra. Does the event facilitate for disabled people? Example, people with mobility problems.
1: Yes, because it's all flat surface. There's no stairs or anything like
0: and
1: that.
0: So toilets and stuff.
1: There's toilets. And also, as much as I'm saying Seated and Feasted, it is low, but we also have high seating as well for people who can't get down low.
0: Okay, hopefully that answered your question. And the car park is nearby, yes?
1: There's two. There's two entrances to the park. There's one, both have free parking.
0: Okay. There you go, Sandra. Hopefully that helped you, Sandra. Thank you for your question. And Richard, I hope that answered your question. Richard said, oh, you just realized he's going to be out of the country. Richard, book your ticket for the following week, my auntie. Good evening, S3, and hope you're well. Hope to see you down there as well. So, yes, so hopefully I help you, Sandra. And for all those who are listening, thinking, no, I don't mind going. So, yes, there's disability toilets and car park and stuff
1: car
0: like
1: park
0: that. So
1: and
0: yeah,
1: seating and will seating be high
0: and high and low seating and stuff like that.
1: Yes.
0: So hopefully I answered your question. 0303-040-1111. It's the evening with me, Theo Manderson, and my guest Anne-Marie from She's Sisters Helping Each Other. She, in other words. And if you want to know more information, what's the handle again?
1: She underscore sisters helping each other, the number 7.
0: There you go.
1: On Instagram.
0: So if you want to go more and you want to find out more, maybe want to speak to her offline, you can DM you, right?
1: DM me and just say community and I'll then, get back then to you.
0: There you go. Say community. That's the buzzword there. Community. You liked this song, didn't you?
1: What song was it?
0: This one here coming up.
1: Let me hear. I do indeed. This is my song. I know. Jesus is my

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1: Hey everyone, it's Brett, BOK Motivate here, and I'm thrilled to invite you to join me every second Wednesday of the month at 8:30 a.m. on Gospel Breakfast with Belinda for our

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1: For thee,

0: everyone and these some folk who know that God is worthy in the building, to give him some worthy praise.
1: Uncle Richard Smallwood there, and Visions talking about, you're my everything. Is God your everything? Definitely my everything. It's the evening with me, Theo Manderson, here on Your Premier Gospel. Blessing you. I've got a lovely young lady sitting in the off studio with me today. She sisters helping each other. So we finally decided on two questions. So you can answer either of the two, or maybe both of them, to get yourself in for the draw for two tickets for the 25th of July for the Ultimate Prayer Picnic Experience. That's going to be at Brews and Views Hub, London, NW95 80. That's Collindale to the regular folk, if you don't know what the postcode is. Simple as that. And so the question is, how long has sisters helping each other been going? If you've been listening, you'd have heard a bit earlier. How long has it been going? If you don't know, just pluck a number out, pray about it. The Lord will might direct in the right way, if it's for you. And if you were listening as well, Anne-Marie said she goes to somewhere for a retreat. So if you're listening, if you can answer, you can answer both, or you can answer one and put yourself down for the draw. 0303-040-1111. That's the number to get yourself involved. So the question is again, how many years has she been going, and where do they do their retreat? So you can answer both, or you can answer one, but it'll put you in for the draw for the £20 ticket, Seated and Feasted, the Ultimate Experience. Love that.
2: Yes.
1: You also wanted to clear up something about the pathway with,
2: yes,
1: the car park.
2: So where's she at? Where was it, Sandra?
1: Sandra, yeah.
2: Excuse me. Sandra asked about if it's accessible. So when people think about parks, they think grass, but no, there's actually a pathway, a smooth pathway, that if you have a mobility that you need to, it's a smooth pathway that you can access the area, the prayer picnic area, by the path as well.
1: So you can use on those the motor cars.
2: Yeah, like if you've got mobility scooters or anything.
1: Wheelchair,
2: yeah,
1: or something like,
2: yeah,
1: that.
2: And so everything is quite flat, grounded. So yes, so there's one side that you would have to cut over the grass, but there's another side where there's a smooth path that would bring you right into
1: a venue. So that's good. It's good to know. And they've got the toilets and everything. So
2: yes,
1: don't worry, everything is provided. Just make sure you turn up and come out and show out and pray out, and we're going to have some good prayer.
2: Amen.
1: Are you going to be leading on anything then?
2: I am. I'm a host. I am a host. So I naturally will be hosting at my own event.
1: Okay.
2: Naturally.
1: So when you say you're a host, what kind of things do you host?
2: I've hosted many things. I've hosted Women International Day events. I've also hosted mindfulness like activities at other people's events as well. There was one, it was actually called Bittersweet, and it was a tasting experience where you had to taste food but be mindful. That was quite interesting as well.
1: Explain that to me.
2: So it was talking about things being bittersweet.
1: Mm-hmm.
2: And sometimes we go through things and things can be, I want to say bitter, because it might not be the best experience, but I'm that woman that likes to look at things from different angles,
1: yeah,
2: and find the silver lining in everything. And so what I done is I got foods, three different foods. So there were bitters, there were sweets, and there was a combination of both.
1: Mm.
2: And thinking about, just closing your eyes, tasting the food, thinking about something that was bitter, the situation or experience that you went through, how did it feel? Taking the sweet, trying to find out, what did you find out? What did you, when you was going through that bitter, did you find anything sweet? How did you find that lining? I think you had to be there.
1: No, I'm loving the sound of that.
2: And the
1: man,
2: feedback, and then doing the two together, putting the bitter and the sweet together.
1: Wow.
2: What did you get out of that? And it was interesting. The
1: feedback was.
2: So, wow. But just not just thinking about things, but using your senses and thinking about putting things together. But
1: are you going to do something like that again?
2: I will.
1: Yeah, that's.
2: And if anybody wants me to come and host at their event, I'd be more than happy to.
1: That sounds really interesting. Bittersweet. Yeah. I like the sound of it. And that's part, was that part of the she's, or was that, was there something?
2: It was part of she, but somebody asked me to come and host at their event and said, could I do something there at their event that would, it was actually a carers event, that would help carers, because we were talking about carers and how their journey can be bittersweet, because you're looking after somebody and supporting. So yeah, putting the two together. So yeah, if you're interested, you might actually do it at the prayer picnic, actually.
1: Ooh, that's,
2: yeah,
1: I like the sound. I really like the sound of that. That's really interesting. Makes people think differently, outside of the box thinking.
2: Outside of the box.
1: Yeah, I like that. It's the evening with me, Theo Manderson, and my special guest, Miss Anne-Marie from She's Sisters Helping Each Other. She's promoting her Ultimate Prayer Picnic. Also, there's so much other things on their site. If you go to their...
2: She_sisters_helping_each_other7
1: There you go.
2: Instagram.
1: Go in there, and there's so much more that's going on there. Things coming up in the pipeline over the next few months as well. And I like that bittersweet as well. And we also got a competition for two tickets going as well. So this is, the questions are, how many years has she been going? And also, where do they do their retreats? You can answer both questions or just one of the questions. I'll put your name in the drawer. And hopefully you get yourself a ticket down there. The number is 0303-040-1111. It's been a Chandler Moore and Elevation Worship saying, oh, you are praise.

0: That's the sounds of Maverick City Music there, saying Revelation 19:1. And before that, Chandler Moore and Elevation Worship saying, "Oh, you are praise." This is Inner with me, Theo Manus. And we're going to go around the station party in just a little bit. I still got the competition going out. How many years have my guests been going? She, sisters helping each other. How many years has that been going? And also, where did they go for their retreat? They went on a retreat. Where did they go for that? If you know the answer, you might want to take a guess. 0303-040-1111. We're going to go around the station party in the next hour, between the hours of 9 and 10. If you don't want to know what that is, and you don't know what that is, stay with me. You'll find out in just a little bit.
1: This is Premier Gospel.
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1: Hi, this is Joe with a new season of Reflection. In the book of Daniel, Daniel, along with three others called Hananiah, Mishael and Azariah, who put God first, seemed to get into quite a bit of trouble. By a set of deceitful circumstances, they appeared to disobey the ruler at the time, Darius, who held the scepter of the Persian kingdom of Babylon. They were all sentenced to horrific punishment, but rescued supernaturally because they listened to the voice of God first and foremost, despite secular consequence. For all the trouble Daniel and his companions got into, by the time they were much older, from mere teenagers to seasoned men, the testimony of Daniel was that he was of a more excellent spirit and that his God is God of gods, Lord of lords, and revealer of mysteries. Daniel chapter 6 even records that a kingly decree that couldn't be broken or overturned was written and broadcast throughout the kingdom, saying, "In every dominion of the Babylonian kingdom, men must tremble and fear before the God of Daniel, for he is the living God and steadfast forever. His kingdom is the one which shall not be destroyed, and his dominion shall endure to the end. He delivers and rescues, and he works signs and wonders in heaven and on earth, who has delivered Daniel from the power of the lions." Listen, in this world, we are taught of God by the mouth of Christ Jesus that we will have trouble, and each day has enough trouble of its own. But we are not to fear nor be anxious or worry, as it won't do any good. Christ has overcome the world, but insofar as we seek the kingdom of God first and his righteousness, which is running to him, that is trusting in God through Christ Jesus, the Lion of Praise, the same stone spoken about in the book of Daniel, cut from the mountain without hands, will break and grind to powder all worldly systems and the daily trouble within. Be encouraged. Wherever you are and whatever your age or circumstance, you stand in faith. Thank God, no matter how counterintuitive it appears to be, and let his peace that surpasses worldly understanding intimately visit all your gates. And that's my prayer, that the stone cut from the mountain without hands, the Lord Christ Jesus, will trouble your troubles and grind them to powder and perfect his Prince of Peace power in every dimension and facet of weakness in your life, according to the promise of his living word. In Jesus' name, amen, and much more grace and peace to you all.
0: It's Theo Manderson on Premier Gospel.
2: That's right, it's me, Theo Manderson, right here on your Premier Gospel. I've got my special guest in the house, Miss Anne-Marie. How you doing, Anne-Marie?
3: I'm good, you know.
2: You having a good time?
3: Yeah, it's good to be
2: it's
3: here.
2: It's not so bad, was it?
3: No.
2: I've been okay.
3: I've been okay. You've been good.
2: I've been good.
3: Yes.
2: Yes, see?
3: Thank you.
2: That's a welcome. She was very nervous before. Everybody's nervous. I said, I'm nice on the radio. It can be. Off air, that's different.
3: Yeah, you started.
2: I started. But have I gotten better?
3: You've got better. Thank you.
2: By God's grace. Yeah. The show not done yet, you know. It's not done yet.
3: God, take the wheel. Yes.
2: So she's here talking about Ultimate Prayer Picnic that's going to be happening on the 25th of July. We're asking a question. If you've just joined, we asked the question, can pluck out. I'm going to give you, if you just joined, I'm going to give you a little clue between 1 and 5 years. That's what I can give you, a little clue to help you along the way. So 0303-040-1111. That's the clue of how many years you've been going. So pick a number between 1 and 5 years and you might be right. 0303-040-1111. Or you can tell us as also, where did she go for her retreat? If you've been watching the World Cup, they beat Portugal the other day. No, was it Portugal they played the other day? Yes, they beat Portugal the other day. Yeah, okay. They beat Portugal the other day. So that might help you. And it's a place that that the English people like to go. They talk about all that when they go down there in our lane. Yeah. So one of those places down there. So yeah. So that's the question. And you can get 2 tickets for the Seated and Feasted at the Ultimate Prayer Picnic that's going to be happening on the 25th. And they're going to get luxury seats and picnic, and they're going to have praise and worship and the whole thing. And what else are they going to be there doing? It's going to be
3: speakers. Got prayer activity stations, so you can go and get an activity that can help you enhance your prayer life.
2: Mm-hmm.
3: So it's takeaways. You've got takeaways.
2: So there you go. So it's going to help you fill up your toolbox.
3: Yes.
2: But you were speaking about hosting and you do other things. So has she become like a full-time thing, or is it
3: she is my empire that I'm building.
2: Mm.
3: I got to pay the bills, so I have a full-time job.
2: Okay.
3: I work for London Fire Brigade.
2: Oh.
3: Yes.
2: You're not going to tell me you're a firefighter.
3: No, everybody says that.
2: But that's the, but when you hear London Fire Brigade, you're going to hear firefighter. I'm about to say, you're not. No. You don't.
3: And I always say, do you know what? I'm not brave enough to run into fires, but I'm brave enough to work with young people. And
2: okay.
3: That's what I do for London Fire Brigade.
2: Okay, explain
3: more.
2: So I
3: am a fire cadet coordinator. So they have fire cadets. Mm. A lot of people don't know what that is.
2: Yes,
3: you might have heard of army cadets, police cadets, but we have something called fire cadets.
2: Okay.
3: Very similar. And the young people come and spend time with me for a year. And they come once a week and learn fire-related skills and fire-related fire safety knowledge and life skills as well. It's a good fit. It's a good look. It's like a little family that they can come together, and it's like a positive outside experience of school from school. And they come once a week and learn fire-related stuff.
2: Okay, so and there's that kind of like precursor for them to like become into, can take it and become a firefighter?
3: They can. I always say it's not a direct pathway in. When I interview them, I always be honest and say it's not a direct pathway in. However, it gives you skills and knowledge that can help you. So once they've reached the age of 17.5, they can start applying when recruitment is going on. And the skills they have learned as a fire cadet, they can help them, but it's not a direct pathway in.
2: Okay.
3: Yeah.
2: And how long have you been doing fire cadet?
3: Coming up to 8 years now.
2: Eight
3: years.
2: Wow.
3: Yeah,
2: so it's been a while. Yeah.
3: Yes.
2: So you've had lots of young people.
3: I've had lots of young people, and you know, the benefit for me, or one of the beauties for me, is I work at Wembley, and that's one of my local, and I live in the area as well, so that's good.
2: So you don't have to travel far for work.
3: No. Well, no. And I do two at the moment, but you meant to do three, but I do two at the moment.
2: Do two what?
3: Two units. I do one in Wembley and one in Finchley.
2: Oh, okay, so is this an all fire station that you have this, or is
3: not
2: it just
3: all fire stations, but all boroughs? So each borough will have a fire cadet unit. So there are 32 boroughs. I think we've got 28 fire cadet units.
2: Oh, so
3: each borough,
2: so pretty much the whole of London should have a.
3: Just because we have one in Brent, it won't be at Willesden, but it will be at Wembley.
2: Okay,
3: but we have something in Brent and we have something in Finchley. So but it's a good look for young people, and everything's free.
2: And what age range is that from?
3: From 13 to 17. And the thing is, before it used to be they only come for 1 year and then they go. Now they can apply to be like peer mentors. So once they finish their first year as a cadet, they can then become officer cadets and work their way up the ranks. And then if they still want to stay with me when they're 18, they can become adult instructors as well. So they get trained to become adult instructors and teach young people.
2: And they get paid for that as well?
3: No, that's volunteering.
2: Okay.
3: Yeah, because the program's free. The program's free.
2: Okay,
3: so the adults. Yeah, so they're. Yeah, that's. It's only when
2: It's only 1 day weeks.
3: One evening per week, six till eight.
2: Yeah. So it's all good.
3: So it's good.
2: Sounds interesting.
3: It is very interesting.
2: And how would if a young person or a parent listening, how can they get themselves?
3: So they can just go on LFB, we can go on the website and just type in LFB Fire Cadets, and then you can download it, show you how to join. There's a few videos on there, show you what we do. They're also on TikTok and Instagram, but I think if they wanted to join, they can fill an application online. Just type in Fire Cadets, LFB Fire Cadets, because you do have some outside of London, but London Fire Brigade Fire Cadets, and you can fill in the application there.
2: Oh, there you go. So young people who are looking for something between the ages of 13 and 17, and you want to do the cadets, and you're like, I don't want to do the police, I don't want to do that one, but you don't want to be a firefighter.
3: Yes.
2: I'm not brave enough. For me, it's a chicken, so me will run the other opposite way. If there's a fire, that's my motto. Get out of the way.
3: Get out the way.
2: And let the professionals do it.
3: That's
2: yes.
3: Right.
2: So if you want to get yourself involved, go to the Fire Brigade station there and go online, London Fire Brigade.
3: And then you can just fill in the application and say what local, which I think it'll give you three choices of what state, what unit you want to do, and you can just put in your local ones.
2: There you go. Simple as that. See? Can't get say you know what's going on,
3: and it's all free.
2: It's all free. Oh, and what about, do they get clothing and stuff like that?
3: They do. They get uniform. They get uniform that they can come to the station, bring home, and come to the station. And they also have uniform protective personal equipment that they keep. So they get a helmet, wellies,
2: and they keep that.
3: They have to keep that at the station.
2: Okay.
3: But the uniform they keep, and for the time that they're there with us, the only thing we ask, if you do leave before you finish the course, then you have to return the uniform.
2: There you go.
3: Yeah.
2: Simple as that.
3: That's it.
2: I love that, man. Love that. It's either with me, Theo Manderson. It's between hours of 9 and 10. So you know what we do right here? We have the round the station party. Sandra, see your answer, Sandra. Sandra's jumped in. Well, to answer. But Sandra, I'm going to give you a look. No, it's all right, Sandra. We'll talk. There's a few more coming in as well. 0303-040-1111. We're asking a question. Anne-Marie's got a... She does she, and they want to know how long has she been going? How long has she been running? So how many years has she been running? Or if you don't know that one, they do a retreat. Where do they do the retreat? 0303-040-1111. That's the number to hit me up on WhatsApp. 0303-040-1111. So if this is the first time listening in, it's Anne-Marie's first time on the show, listening in as well. She doesn't know what Round the Station Party is. So Round the Station Party is between the hours of 8 and 10 throughout the week in the evening.
3: Yes.
2: We have a different genre of music. So on Monday, we have Sanctified Selection, which is gospel house music. Tuesday, we have reggae vibes, but it's the Caribbean. So everything from the Caribbean.
3: Okay.
2: I call it the continent of the Caribbean Sea.
3: Okay.
2: So all different flavors that come from there, reggae, soca, all of that. On Wednesday, we have hip-hop, drill, grime, the whole everything.
3: All right.
2: With Tanique. And on Thursday, we have Uncle Charles, takes us around the continent of Africa. So nice. All the different sounds of Africa. And on a Friday, we have the Latin selection. So ooh, all the Latin music and stuff like that. We have that on a Friday. And on a Sunday, but at a different time, between 5 and 7, we have jazz.
3: Okay.
2: Yeah, gospel jazz. Between 5 and 7. So what I do, I take two songs from each, mix them up, blend them up, and then we start to party.
3: Right.
2: So Anne-Marie reckons she can dance.
3: I can dance.
2: So she said. So she said. Me don't know about that one there now.
3: We'll see.
2: So let's get into some jazz. Here's a bit of Hamilton Harden. He's saying Power featuring Trina Furby.

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2: Premier Gospel.

0: That's Mr. Mike Abdul, say more, more. And before that, Suave and Shaq Santima from the Ark, say my kind, my kind. And we had Hamilton Harden and Trina Ferbey saying a power. This is Evening with me, Theo Manis. We're going round the station party. So we've had a bit of hip hop, we've had a bit of jazz, had a bit of Afro beats, Habari Africa. So we've got some Latin to come, and we've got some round the Caribbean, and we've also got some house music still to come. What's the kind of music do you like, Anna Marie?
1: I like jazz.
0: You like jazz?
1: I do like jazz. Mm. Don't ask me if I have a favourite artist. No, I don't.
0: Wasn't gonna ask you that.
1: No, I don't. Yeah, and I like praise and worship. I can't sing, but I can sing, because I can sing in my own home and I can sing in church. It's a safe space. But yeah, praise and worship is my thing.
0: I like that. Safe space. Are you safe sure? Space. None of the people them look at you when you're singing.
1: I don't know, because I'm not watching. I'm dancing like David, so I don't know.
0: So me in the same club then?
1: Come on.
0: Yeah.
1: Yes.
0: Yeah.
1: It's a safe space, yeah. Isn't it?
0: Can't sing club.
1: Oh.
0: Yeah, no, I can't sing.
1: Can you dance? Because you've been talking about my dancing all evening. Can you dance?
0: I'm a dancer, baby.
1: Is it?
0: I can show the two-step.
1: Okay, say all that because we're on radio, innit?
0: There's videos of me dancing.
1: Okay.
0: There's videos of me dancing. Okay. They catch me dancing in there all the time,
1: oh,
0: man.
1: Gosh.
0: I have no shame. I have no shame.
1: I'm glad you said
0: that. Yeah, I have no shame. They've got me doing the Big God dance.
1: Really?
0: Yeah. I've done the Big God dance. What's the other one? Anthony Brown's dance. All different ones. Yeah, I'm up for it, man. Jerusalem.
1: Okay. Oh, you know them all?
0: I know. Yeah, man. What do you mean?
1: Well.
0: I'm a dancer, man.
1: Okay.
0: I'm a dancer.
1: I didn't tell you that. I can dance, but I didn't tell you I was a dancer. Oh, there's a difference, right?
0: See, because I can't sing, so the Lord gave me dancing
1: skills. You have to have
0: skills.
1: Something.
0: Yeah, man. I've got to something to contribute to the people.
1: Yeah, I love it. Okay. Well, maybe you can show me to Jerusalem before I leave tonight.
0: Why, do you know how to do it?
1: I don't know. No,
0: okay,
1: I don't.
0: Okay, when I finish, I'll play it, and then we can record it, and then you can go home and start. It.
1: That is it.
0: And then so next time they play it, they say, me know the dance, and a tear show me how to do it.
1: That is it. That's right.
0: So we've got Anne-Marie here from she's promoting the Ultimate Prayer Picnic Experience on Saturday the 25th of July. Asking a couple of questions. How many years has she been going? And also, where did they do the retreat? And to get two tickets for the event as well. It's two tickets for the Seated and Feasted. This, which is a reserved luxury picnic, you'll be seating, and you can come in general admission for £10. You can bring your picnic blanket and stuff like that, and the food will still be provided. It's a buffet.
1: Right? Yes,
0: it's a buffet.
1: Yes, but not for the seated and feasted. Yes, but with the general admission, you can take part in all the activities. Obviously, hear the speakers,
0: okay,
1: get involved.
0: You can bring your own food and your own blankets. Bring your own blankets and stuff like that, just to be in the atmosphere.
1: That's right.
0: Okay, it's £10 just to be in the atmosphere as well. That's going to be held in Colindale, and if you go onto their website, it's actually got but you can book online at She's. You got the online hire as well.
1: Yeah, that's a Ticket Tailor link.
0: Got the Ticket Tailor link to go on Ticket Tailor and get yourself onto some of that as well. That's if you want to get involved in that. It's going to be a great, great, great day.
1: It is.
0: Yes.
1: It is.
0: And it's covered. So don't think you're going to be sitting outside in the sun and bunning up yourself like chicken. No, you're going to be covered.
1: Yes.
0: And in the shelter, and there's going to be not public toilet, but they're clean.
1: They are clean. They're very clean.
0: Very clean. Yes. Because I know us people.
1: Yes. Yeah. No, they're very clean.
0: and it's good access as well if you've got disability. So there's no reason not to come.
1: That's right.
0: No reason not to be there. That's going to be the 25th of July. Let's keep this music going. It's been a Latin for you.

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3: 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Vexiphobia, what does it mean?
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3: 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Oh my gosh. Oh, glory to God. 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This is amazing. Sister Belinda, God bless you. 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

0: Zara McFarlane, everyone.
1: Ezra Galante! Thank you, guys.
2: That's Ezra Collective featuring Zara McFarlane there saying, I have a God who never fails. Amen, amen, amen. I've got Anne-Marie still in the studio with me from She's Sisters Helping Each Other, promoting the Ultimate Prayer Picnic experience that's going to be happening on the 25th of July at Brews and Views in the Hub in Collindale, NW9580. Asking a question, how many years has She's been going? And also, where's the retreat? So you can answer either question or you can answer both of them. Where does she keep a retreat? I'm going to give you a clue, between 1 and 5 years, if you want to know that. If you're not too sure, if you haven't listened to the whole interview, you can listen back. I know some of you are going to listen back to the interview after, because it will still be open. If it's, you can still send your text to 0303-040-1111. If you're sending it after the show, just put my name, Theo, and then put the year or... Where did they go for the retreat? Because I know you're going to listen back. I know you listeners are. You're very competitive. I know this. So, yeah, so do that, and then I'll get it out, and then I'll be on the breakfast show on Tuesday, and then I can announce the winner on a Tuesday as well. So, yeah.
3: Thank you.
2: So we can do that. So don't worry about that. So 0303-040-1111. And that's 2 tickets for the £20 Seated and Feasted. So you'll be fed and watered. You'll have luxury seats and all of that. To this event, and the event's going to be off the chain. Is that right, Anne-Marie?
3: It is, yes.
2: So they're going to be praise and worship.
3: Praise and worship. The ambience is going to be there. The vibe is going to be there. We're going to get our praise on.
2: And the Holy Spirit definitely going to be coming down. So that's going to be on the 25th of July in Collindale. And don't worry about it. It's going to be undercover. So even if it rains or the sun is beating down,
3: we're going to be covered.
2: Amen, amen. So it's going to be like a tent revival.
3: Yeah, okay, but it's still outside. It's outside, still open.
2: Yeah, still open. So still get the fresh air and all of that good stuff. So yeah. So come down on the 25th of July down the Brews and Views at the Hub. I'm going to go check out that place, actually. I didn't know it was in the park because I've driven past the park.
3: Definitely. So can I just add the toilets? When you said the toilets clean, they're not park toilets. They're part of the venue.
2: Part of the venue.
3: So they
2: toilets.
3: Are very clean, and they clean them while we're there.
2: There you go. See it there? Even better.
3: Yes.
2: So it's not no porta loo.
3: It's no, proper loo. Definitely not. It's proper loo. Proper I love loo. It. It's proper loo.
2: We're halfway through the round the station party. So let's keep the round the station party. So we just had a bit of a jazz. Let's go jump into some of this. A bit of Tides, Suavo, and Melvelous saying about the Father's business.
4: Sure.

0: Come naked, your goal. That's a Hot Porridge Massive Breakfast Show. That's our special on that one there for you. Big up Ashana and the Sakani. Me know so they like that one there. And all of the Hot Porridge Massive. Before that, Jasper Street Company saying, I want to be happy. And we had Angelo Aberini saying, only you. And then we had Father's Business by Tide Suavo and Melvillus. It's an evening with me, Theo Manderson, and my special guest, Miss Anne Marie from She's Helping Each Other. You want to say bye to anybody, Anne Marie?
1: Yeah, just want to say bye to all the listeners. I want to say thank you to you for having me.
0: You're more than welcome.
1: It's been a pleasure.
0: You're more than welcome.
1: Thank you.
0: More than welcome. Thank you for coming. And thank you for being here. But I'm going to jump up out of here. I'll be back next week, Tuesday, here doing a breakfast show. If you're failing that, you catch me back in my usual spot right here on Premier Gospel every Saturday between hours of 7 and 10. The question is still, how many years has she been going? And also, where has the retreat been held? Where did she hold her retreat? You can listen back. Hit me up, 0303-040-1111. Just put my name, Theo, and then you put the years or the venue or both, whatever travel comes, and then I'll read out the answer and also who the winner is for the two tickets for the Ultimate Prayer Picnic Experience. That's going to be on the 25th of July over there in Brews and Views Hub, London, NW95AT. And where they can go on Instagram again?
1: She, S-H-E, underscore, sisters helping each other, the number 7, on Instagram.
0: There you go. Or you can go to Ticket Taylor.
1: They can go to Ticket Taylor and type in the Ultimate Prayer Picnic Experience and it should pop up.
0: There you go. We up out of here. Have a fantastic rest of the night. God bless you. Megan Lieta. Ciao.
1: Thank you.
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2: Say this tonight, you are my strength. Strength like no other. Strength like no other. Now lay your hands on yourself, say it reaches to me. The strength of God is reaching for you.

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Sundays were made for resetting. Join me, Ibe Giant Killer, every Sunday from 12 till 3 p.m. for the Sunday Brunch Reset on Premier Gospel. Whether you're coming home from church, gathering the family, sitting down to Sunday lunch, or simply taking it easy, we've got great music, good vibes, and encouragement, faith, everything you need to prepare for the week ahead. That's the Sunday Brunch Reset with me.

0: says Jesus. My soul says yeah. My soul says yeah. My soul says yeah.
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What if it became a crime to share your faith? Right now, somewhere in the world, a Christian is facing prison time for speaking the gospel. Thankfully, there are people working to protect these freedoms. 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

Hi, it's Theo Manderson here. Just want to say thank you to the Premier Gospel family for joining us with our three-day challenge last week. We set a challenge to keep the station funded and you smashed it. And as of 7 p.m. on Friday, the 3rd of July, the total raise stands at £4,596.34. Just want to say thank you. And if you haven't given yet, there's still some time to be part of what God is doing here. 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

He's not done with me yet. He's not done with me.

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12: 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I know it's been a while. It's time to come home.

0: well, man. 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You don't know the thing, though. 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
1: Hallelujah. 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
0: Thank you, Jesus. He's omnipotent. He has all power.

Hi, it's Theo Manderson here. Just want to say thank you to the Premier Gospel family for joining us with our three-day challenge last week. We set a challenge to keep the station funded and you smashed it. And as of 7 p.m. on Friday, the 3rd of July, the total raise stands at £4,596.34. So I want to say thank you. 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